0: she sets out on an adventure of her own and rediscovers what the holidays mean when you're finally free. On Netflix, Jay Kelly. George Clooney is a fading movie star who hopes to reconnect with his youngest daughter before she leaves for Europe, but she'd rather spend time with friends. This leads him to embark on a journey of self-discovery, confronting both past and present. Adam Sandler co-stars. In theaters, Five Nights at Freddy's 2. 1 year has passed, the stories about what transpired at Freddy Fazbear's Pizza have been twisted into a campy local legend, inspiring the town's first ever Fozfest. But events transpire that unleash a long forgotten horror. That's Fox on Film on Fox News.
1: An 88-year-old Army veteran who's still working at a Meijer store in Michigan will finally be able to retire. His story went viral online after an influencer posted an interview with him.
2: I retired from General Motors and I went bankrupt and they took my pension away.
1: A GoFundMe was set up and it's raised $1.5 million in just 4 days. That's what's trending. I'm Jen Clark.
3: News. I'm Gianna Gelosi. A week after Dr. Anthony Fauci invoked the Fifth Amendment more than 100 times at a Senate hearing, the panel voted to refer Fauci to the DOJ for contempt of Congress.
4: Republican Chairman Rand Paul says Fauci's constitutional right against self-incrimination does not apply since he was pardoned by former President Biden. Democrats say Republicans are breaking with precedent by not respecting a witness's Fifth Amendment privilege.
3: That's Fox's Jared Halpern. President Trump says a deal with Iran is close and the U.S. isn't running out of weapons.
5: President Trump says it is happening soon because if it doesn't, people in Iran will die.
6: Disputing reports that the U.S. has cleaned out precision surface-to-surface missiles, the president says the U.S. has massive amounts of munitions, especially of certain types. Additionally, large amounts are being manufactured and shipped to the U.S. as needed.
3: Fox's Peter Ducey. 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
7: West Virginia Metro News, I'm Chris Lawrence. Two members of the West Virginia National Guard shot in the line of duty in Washington, D.C. will be awarded the Purple Heart. Secretary of War Pete Hegseth Friday, in an address to Guard members at a reenlistment ceremony at the Washington Monument, referred to Specialist Sarah Beckstrom and Staff Sergeant Andrew Wolfe as soon-to-be Purple Heart recipients. Governor Patrick Morrissey had requested the decoration for the two in December and hailed the announcement Friday. Beckstrom died of her wounds. Wolf continues his remarkable recovery. His family has given their first interview since the shooting, speaking exclusively to Metro News Midday host Amanda Barron. Mother Melody Wolf said she's been led through the difficult time by prayer.
8: God was with us. I told the doctors, I said, you have saved his life. You've gotten him the surgery. Without that, where they removed the skull flap and let the brain expand and swell, without that, he would have died.
7: Family members say his recovery has been a miracle. From the Metro News Anchor Desk, I'm Chris Lawrence.
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Traveler on Your 90s Rewind here with MG Kelly. As the hits continue, an email request from Sarah, listening at Indianapolis, wants a Paula Cole and Where Have All the Cowboys Gone? She picked up a Grammy for this one. 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

0: 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Before that, Vanilla Ice gave us Play That Funky Music Live. 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
2: We've got everything from what you would expect, the nostalgic holiday bakes and chocolate, to what you wouldn't expect, like tropical fruit flavors and savory bakes.
3: What ended up surprising you when it came to the setup of this competition? Because when you're watching it, you're like, they're just diving for those ingredients.
4: It's like watching a high school football team at a buffet. Thing. I mean, it truly is. It was crazy.
3: Let's talk about the judges panel and how you all balanced each other out.
2: Well, you know, Gordon brings the intensity.
4: Yes.
2: And he has a high expectation. It comes from a place of caring. He really wants people to bring their best. Mm-hmm. I think for me, my role was more of like a cheerleader.
4: I'm coming from the perspective of being a judge, but also being a contestant at one point.
1: Ashley Dvorkin, Fox News.
5: No, Netflix is not adding an After Dark category, but so many people have been duped by the viral hoax that Netflix had to republish its policies about streaming adult content. It's just more proof that some folks will believe anything, like the rumor this week that Spotify is introducing a new feature that'll play music based on your financial situation. Would you let AI pick your baby's name? A lot of parents have been asking chatbots for help with one name that keeps popping up, and now Alara has suddenly become the baby name of the year, except AI didn't invent it. It found it on Reddit, where it's been talked about for years. Okay, so what were some of the worst new gadgets at this week's Consumer Electronics Show? There was a lollipop that plays music through your teeth when you bite down on it, or the internet-connected treadmill with a built-in AI coach that could yell at you to go faster, but also collects all your biometric data. But it was Samsung's new talking AI fridge that had most people scratching their heads. That's what's trending. I'm Christian Chase.
6: What did you search for online this year, or have you already cleared your history? Google released its annual Year in Search list, and K-pop Demon Hunters was at the top in the U.S. Labubu, government shutdown, and tariffs were also in the top 10. Pedro Pascal was one of the most searched actors globally. And the biggest viral dish was the hot honey cottage cheese sweet potato beef bowl. Gross. That's what's trending. I'm Jen Clark.
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0: is. I'm Ashley Dvorkin with a Fox Celebrity Profile with the cast of Peacock's new mystery whodunit series, All Her Fault, starring Sarah Snook as a mother searching for her missing son as mysterious circumstances unfold. Jake Lacy and Jay Ellis discussed how it's a series where intrigue starts right away.
1: You dive right in and then are sort of left going like, it could be any of these people or someone else.
2: I immediately wanted to jump to like to page 48 or whatever it is of that pilot, that first episode, to figure out, like, well, where do we go from here?
0: Abby Elliott and Daniel Monks have tips for those ready to guess along.
3: There's so many subtle moments throughout, you know, the first few episodes. You know, if you blink, you might miss it.
2: Watch with friends or with people, family members, partners. It's very similar to, like, watching The Traitors. Is like, is arguing and debating over who you think what or how.
0: Ashley Dvorkin, Fox News.
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5: Hall of Fame game tonight between the Cardinals and Panthers at 8 o'clock Eastern time. It's in Canton, Ohio. Colts and running back Jonathan Taylor agreed to terms on a two-year extension worth $44 million. Now the deal could be worth up to $47 million with $39 million guaranteed for Taylor. Buccaneers GM Jason Light said the team has no plans on trading defensive lineman Vita Vea, who has requested a trade. As for the non-extension of quarterback Baker Mayfield,
6: well, I'm not going to get in specifics about the contract and all that stuff, but yeah, we do think he is, and we love Baker. Our feelings for Baker haven't changed.
5: And that was Light responded to a question on whether they think Mayfield is a franchise quarterback. North Carolina defensive coordinator Steve Belichick not with the team and is on medical leave. No word if he'll make the opener. Vinny Jr. has signed a new six-year deal with Real Madrid. He's now under contract through 2032. In golf at the Wyndham Championship, Bo Hostler has the first round lead at 9 under par.
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7: Pokemon Go, the revolutionary mobile augmented reality game that took over the world in the mid-10s, is now a Saudi Arabian-owned game. Scopely, owned by Saudi Royal Investment Fund, purchased the developer Niantic, and it's licensed for the Pokemon brand for over $3 billion. Niantic tried to do similar games with different licenses, but could never replicate the success of Pokemon Go, despite popular franchises getting involved, like Star Trek and Monopoly. Niantic CEO John Henke said in a press release announcing the deal, quote, "I firmly believe this partnership is great for our players and is the best way to ensure that our games have the long-term support and investment needed to be forever games that will endure for future generations." The sale is still subject to regulatory approval. Eamon Degnam, Fox News.
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0: for This Is Your Night. It's MG Kelly here with you. All right, let's go to the movies in 1993. I mean, who didn't see this one?
1: Oh, my little ankle biters. Do I sense dissension in the ranks? Are we ready for homework, or shall we continue manual labor?
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0: 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Before that, Collective Soul gave us Shine from 94. Coming up, we got Fatboy Slim, Billy Myers, more requests and dedications. Going to throw in some gin blossoms for you, too. 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
1: Believe it or not, you might be saying Manjaro wrong. That's according to a new list of the most mispronounced words of 2025, according to Babbel. The weight loss drug is high on the list, along with Storm Eowyn and the Louvre Museum, which is pronounced Louvre in France. Oddly enough, we're all pronouncing Denzel Washington's name wrong.
2: Oh, no, you did.
1: He says it's pronounced Denzel, but even he calls himself Denzel. That's what's trending. I'm Jen Clark.
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Collins on Your 90s Rewind. I can't dance. I can play the hits, though. I want to thank you for being a part of it, too. All your email requests and dedications, so glad to get them. If I missed you this week, I'll get you next week here. But one more here from Jackie, WXKQ in Whitesburg, Kentucky. She listens to that station and Your 90s Rewind, and she wants some Billy Myers and Kiss the Rain on Your 90s Rewind.

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4: News, I'm Gianna Gelosi. A week after Dr. Anthony Fauci invoked the Fifth Amendment more than 100 times at a Senate hearing, the panel voted to refer Fauci to the DOJ for contempt of Congress.
5: Republican Chairman Rand Paul says Fauci's constitutional right against self-incrimination does not apply since he was pardoned by former President Biden. Democrats say Republicans are breaking with precedent by not respecting a witness's Fifth Amendment privilege.
4: That's Fox's Jared Halpern. President Trump says a deal with Iran is close and the U.S. isn't running out of weapons.
6: President Trump says it is happening soon because if it doesn't, people in Iran will die.
7: Disputing reports that the U.S. has cleaned out precision surface-to-surface missiles, the president says the U.S. has massive amounts of munitions, especially of certain types. Additionally, large amounts are being manufactured and shipped to the U.S. as needed.
4: Fox's Peter Ducey. 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

0: 2009 version of Something Good by Utah Saints, original from 1992. 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My name is DJ Mo, made in 1980, and I know about The Running Man, which is featured in that music video. 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
1: And the silly song on DJ Mo Radio is... I am a Miami Dolphins fan. I have yet to see the Dolphins win a Super Bowl in my lifetime. Here's a song from a couple of fans back in the 90s from South Florida going to the games. They even listed the seat numbers, too, on the CD single. The song is called Thin Fans by Crazy Charlie and DJ Dave of the Marino era. That's a silly song on DJ Mo Radio.

WPRK 91.5 in Winter Park, Orlando, Florida, on Superstation 104.5 in Huntington, West Virginia, and on 93.3 Tiger FM in Fort Myers, Florida. Thank you so much for tuning in to DJ Mo Radio.

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1: From Mockingbird by Eminem to Ladies Night by Kool & the Gang. That's right. That's how DJ Mo rolls. And that's what's next on DJ Mo Radio. Mm-hmm.

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1: Creepy stuff there as the Riddler and the Batman. This week, Quentin called Paul weak sauce on a podcast. Now the Batman director Matt Reeves coming to bat for Paul on X, calling him an incredible actor and an incredible person.
3: It's like in the great stories, Mr. Frugal.
1: And if you've got $100,000 lying around, well, we've got a story for you. That's the expected cost at a British auction for the writing desk of J.R.R. Tolkien, the legendary author of the Lord of the Rings books, the very desk where much of those works were conceived. For CBS Entertainment, I'm Matt Wolf.
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5: I'm Michelle Polino on Amazon Prime. Oh, what fun.
6: Where is Mom?
5: Michelle Pfeiffer stars as Claire Clouster, the glue that holds her chaotic, lovable family together every holiday season. So but this year, her grown kids and distracted husband get swept up in their own seasonal dramas and leave their mom behind. So she sets out on an adventure of her own and rediscovers what the holidays mean when you're finally free. On Netflix, Jay Kelly. George Clooney is a fading movie star who hopes to reconnect with his youngest daughter before she leaves for Europe, but she'd rather spend time with friends. This leads him to embark on a journey of self-discovery, confronting both past and present. Adam Sandler co-stars. In theaters, Five Nights at Freddy's 2. 1 year has passed, the stories about what transpired at Freddy Fazbear's Pizza have been twisted into a campy local legend, inspiring the town's first ever Fozfest. But events transpire that unleash a long forgotten horror. That's Fox on Film on Fox News.
7: Americans are skipping scans at the self-checkout more than you think. A new survey from LendingTree shows that almost 1 in 3 shoppers have purposefully taken an item without scanning it. That's a 12% increase over the last 2 years. And customers are blaming high prices and tariffs for doing so. However, 4 in 10 shoppers who've stolen on purpose say it's getting more difficult because of security upgrades. That's what's trending. I'm Jen Clark.
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8: News. I'm Gianna Gelosi. A week after Dr. Anthony Fauci invoked the Fifth Amendment more than 100 times at a Senate hearing, the panel voted to refer Fauci to the DOJ for contempt of Congress.
9: Republican Chairman Rand Paul says Fauci's constitutional right against self-incrimination does not apply since he was pardoned by former President Biden. Democrats say Republicans are breaking with precedent by not respecting a witness's Fifth Amendment privilege.
8: That's Fox's Jared Halpern. President Trump says a deal with Iran is close, and the U.S. isn't running out of weapons.
10: President Trump says it is happening soon because if it doesn't, people in Iran will die.
11: Disputing reports that the U.S. has cleaned out precision surface-to-surface missiles, the president says the U.S. has massive amounts of munitions, especially of certain types. Additionally, large amounts are being manufactured and shipped to the U.S. as needed.
8: Fox's Peter Ducey. 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
12: West Virginia Metro News, I'm Chris Lawrence. 2 members of the West Virginia National Guard shot in the line of duty in Washington, D.C. will be awarded the Purple Heart. Secretary of War Pete Hegseth Friday, in an address to Guard members at a reenlistment ceremony at the Washington Monument, referred to Specialist Sarah Beckstrom and Staff Sergeant Andrew Wolfe as soon-to-be Purple Heart recipients. Governor Patrick Morrissey had requested the decoration for the two in December and hailed the announcement Friday. Beckstrom died of her wounds. Wolf continues his remarkable recovery. His family has given their first interview since the shooting, speaking exclusively to Metro News Midday host Amanda Barron. Mother Melody Wolf said she's been led through the difficult time by prayer.
13: God was with us. I told the doctors, I said, you have saved his life. You've gotten him the surgery. Without that, where they removed the skull flap and let the brain expand and swell, without that, he would have died.
12: Family members say his recovery has been a miracle. From the Metro News Anchor Desk, I'm Chris Lawrence.
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Tell the funky Homo sapien with Mr. Dabalina from 1991. What's up? It's Mr. DJ Mo. I don't know if you could say Mr. right before DJ, but I got a great show for you. Music by Notorious B.I.G., Limp Bizkit, Three Doors Down, Prince, and your requests. 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
1: And the silly song on DJ Mo Radio is gonna take you to the mid-90s with this one. Disney released a movie called George of the Jungle. And guess what? Weird Al Yankovic did the title song for that soundtrack. And that's a silly song on DJ Mo Radio. George.

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1: Back in 1997, Tupac, the late Tupac, released a single called Do for Love, and on the B-side is one of his first hits from the early 90s, a very serious song called Brenda's Got a Baby from his debut album. That's what's next on DJ Mo Radio.

0: Alfie Addington.
1: Gianna Gelosi, a week after Dr. Anthony Fauci invoked the Fifth Amendment more than 100 times at a Senate hearing, the panel voted to refer Fauci to the DOJ for contempt of Congress.
2: Republican Chairman Rand Paul says Fauci's constitutional right against self-incrimination does not apply since he was pardoned by former President Biden. Democrats say Republicans are breaking with precedent by not respecting a witness's Fifth Amendment privilege.
1: That's Fox's Jared Halpern. President Trump says a deal with Iran is close and the U.S. isn't running out of weapons.
3: President Trump says it is happening soon because if it doesn't, people in Iran will die.
4: Disputing reports that the U.S. has cleaned out precision surface-to-surface missiles, the president says the U.S. has massive amounts of munitions, especially of certain types. Additionally, large amounts are being manufactured and shipped to the U.S. as needed.
1: Fox's Peter Ducey. 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

Yes, welcome back to another edition of Future Sound. I'm your host, DJ, and humble curator, Cushino, coming at you from sunny Southern California. What's good? Welcome back to a brand new episode of Future Sound. Kicked this week's set off with two new ones for you. Jing Han with Home, kicking off top of the hour, followed by Francis Mercier with Feels Like I'm Alive, the Squalls and Tropics remix. 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

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I'm there. I'm everywhere. For now, let's get back to the music. I'm Cuscino. This right here is Future Sound, baby.

You're locked in the mix right here on Future Sound with me, Cushino. Yeah, I just took you out to the edge. That was some crazy deep end future trap, progressive trap, whatever you want to call it, from Barely Great. The track is called Attitude. 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Stream, Spotify, SoundCloud, download, whatever you prefer. 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For now, let's get back to the mix. If you were tuned in last week to Future Sound, you heard this one. This is Wizard. The track is called Moneymaker. I'm Cushino.

You're locked in the mix right here on Future Sound with me, Cushino, coming at you from the West Coast, bringing you the best bass music from around the globe. I love that track. That was Dr. Ushu with Stranger Noises. Definitely, probably, maybe, definitely a little inspired by that new season of Stranger Things. You know what I'm talking about. But let's get in this next one. This is a banger, beat smash, so dope. It's called Body. Check this out on Cushino. It's right here. It's still

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1: Now, Netflix is not adding an After Dark category, but so many people have been duped by the viral hoax that Netflix had to republish its policies about streaming adult content. It's just more proof that some folks will believe anything, like the rumor this week that Spotify is introducing a new feature that'll play music based on your financial situation. Would you let AI pick your baby's name? A lot of parents have been asking chatbots for help with one name that keeps popping up, and now Alara has suddenly become the baby name of the year. Except AI didn't invent it. It found it on Reddit, where it's been talked about for years. Okay, so what were some of the worst new gadgets at this week's Consumer Electronics Show? There was a lollipop that plays music through your teeth when you bite down on it, or the internet-connected treadmill with a built-in AI coach that could yell at you to go faster, but also collects all your biometric data. But it was Samsung's new talking AI fridge that had most people scratching their heads. That's what's trending. I'm Christian Chase.
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You're locked in the mix right here on Future Sound with me, Cushino. Brand new music there for you. That was Desrin with the track Oracle, making its Future Sound debut. Right before that, that track Habit. If you have been tuned into Future Sound the last few weeks, you've heard that one on repeat. That is a very special remix treatment from Hovercraft, the original from Nervo. And right before that, a brand new banger from Beat Smash and So Dope. The track was called Body, featuring Pelly on MC Duties. Killer. I'm Cushino again. 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So go ahead, cherry pick those tracks. 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Let's get back to the mix. This is brand new music from Troy Boy. The track is called OG, and this right here is the Jackknife Recut. I'm Cushino.

You're locked in the mix right here on Future Sound with me, Cushino, coming at you from sunny Southern California. Thanks for hanging out with me on this week's episode. Right before, you just heard Da Wave. The track was called Insane, featuring Hosted on the vocals. And before that, Juke Ellington with Freya Martel on the collab with the track Ocean's Floor. This right here we're getting into is a new one from Secret Recipe. It's called Get It Together. All right, I'm Cushino. Let's get back to the music.

0: Deluxe in the mix right here on Future Sound. You just heard Lost from IMU and Beatcore on the collab together. Right before that, a pretty crazy remix of Wannabe. Original from Why Mona, which was originally from the Spice Girls. Remixed by Odd Cube and Bella. Yeah. Deep dig right there for you. 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You can find that complete mess of a track name, so you can go out and track that one down.
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2: News. I'm Gianna Gelosi. A week after Dr. Anthony Fauci invoked the Fifth Amendment more than 100 times at a Senate hearing, the panel voted to refer Fauci to the DOJ for contempt of Congress.
3: Republican Chairman Rand Paul says Fauci's constitutional right against self-incrimination does not apply since he was pardoned by former President Biden. Democrats say Republicans are breaking with precedent by not respecting a witness's Fifth Amendment privilege.
2: That's Fox's Jared Halpern. President Trump says a deal with Iran is close and the U.S. isn't running out of weapons.
4: President Trump says it is happening soon because if it doesn't, people in Iran will die.
5: Disputing reports that the U.S. has cleaned out precision surface-to-surface missiles, the president says the U.S. has massive amounts of munitions, especially of certain types. Additionally, large amounts are being manufactured and shipped to the U.S. as needed.
2: Fox's Peter Ducey. 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
1: What up, fam? It's Hoser. Thank you for joining us. Up first in the mix, PDV. He's going to get you going, kicking off the show. Going to work you out, get you on the dance floor. Coming up, got the new Fisher, some Obnom, Duke DeMond, A-Loke, Firebeat. Kicking it off with Pickle. Yo, this one is a banger. This is a high-energy 90s acid-influenced rave track. Oh, I love that acid sound. This is Master P. Shout out to No Limit.

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1: An 88-year-old Army veteran who's still working at a Meijer store in Michigan will finally be able to retire. 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

0: WLP Huntington.
1: No, Netflix is not adding an After Dark category, but so many people have been duped by the viral hoax that Netflix had to republish its policies about streaming adult content. It's just more proof that some folks will believe anything, like the rumor this week that Spotify is introducing a new feature that'll play music based on your financial situation. Would you let AI pick your baby's name? A lot of parents have been asking chatbots for help with one name that keeps popping up, and now Alara has suddenly become the baby name of the year. Except AI didn't invent it. It found it on Reddit, where it's been talked about for years. Okay, so what were some of the worst new gadgets at this week's Consumer Electronics Show? There was a lollipop that plays music through your teeth when you bite down on it, or the internet-connected treadmill with a built-in AI coach that can yell at you to go faster, but also collects all your biometric data. But it was Samsung's new talking AI fridge that had most people scratching their heads. That's what's trending. I'm Christian Chase.
2: I'm Ashley Dvorkin with a Fox Celebrity Profile with Jesse Eisenberg and Dominic Sessa of the magic-filled third installment in the Now You See Me franchise, Now You See Me, Now You Don't. Jesse, I'll start with you. What is the comfort level you have with this character just compared to any other roles that you just love to revisit him?
3: Yeah, I mean, it's not just that this is like the third movie that I feel comfortable with it. Like, from the first week of filming the first Now You See Me, I felt immediately, like, really happy playing this part.
2: What would your magician stage name be? If you could just come up with it. For you, not your character.
4: Probably, like, Sensational Sessa or something. Like
5: oh, of course.
2: Nice.
4: Alliteration. Yeah, yeah, alliteration is kind of key.
2: And yes.
6: Eyes in the back of my head.
4: Eyes in back of my head.
6: Yes.
2: Those are great, though. I also want to talk movie magic. So what was the first movie you saw where you thought, how did they do that? That is movie magic.
3: Quick Change, Bill Murray was in it.
4: Probably like the first Gladiator movie.
2: Ashley Dvorkin, Fox News.
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the best coast. He's a good friend of mine, DJ Q. Yo, he's gonna play all kinds of house music, all kinds of different flavors on the way. Let's kick it off with Hellaphonic, Praise. We give it.

0: Semlan sabor, Semlan flavor, Kid Spin, Fiesta Cumbiamera, DJ Q in the mix. Yo, you can follow him on the socials at DJ Q-E, DJ Q. That's my dude. It's Hoser. Here's Limino. I only smoke when I drink.
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0: Q wrapping up his mix. Nothing but house vibes right there. From Latin House to Disco House. Loving that mix. It's Hoser up next in the mix. DJ Riddler.
1: We'll be right back.
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3: What did you search for online this year, or have you already cleared your history? Google released its annual Year in Search list, and K-pop Demon Hunters was at the top in the U.S. Labubu, government shutdown, and tariffs were also in the top 10. Pedro Pascal was one of the most searched actors globally. And the biggest viral dish was the hot honey cottage cheese sweet potato beef bowl. Gross. That's what's trending. I'm Jen Clark.
1: Here's what's trending.
4: I'm DJ Mike playing today's hit music up with John Legend, Love Me Now. 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
5: When I go to the studio, I don't write at home, first of all. I write in the studio. I like to go and focus. And while I'm there, that's all I'm thinking about is the song. Mm-hmm. And then I go home. And so, and when I go home, I'm happy. It's not like it's too much stress. I enjoy my life most of the time, and but when I go to the studio, I really focus on the song and try to make it amazing.
1: That's what's trending with DJ Mike.

0: Arlington.
1: News. I'm Gianna Gelosi. A week after Dr. Anthony Fauci invoked the Fifth Amendment more than 100 times at a Senate hearing, the panel voted to refer Fauci to the DOJ for contempt of Congress.
2: Republican Chairman Rand Paul says Fauci's constitutional right against self-incrimination does not apply since he was pardoned by former President Biden. Democrats say Republicans are breaking with precedent by not respecting a witness's Fifth Amendment privilege.
1: That's Fox's Jared Halpern. President Trump says a deal with Iran is close and the U.S. isn't running out of weapons.
3: President Trump says it is happening soon because if it doesn't, people in Iran will die.
4: Disputing reports that the U.S. has cleaned out precision surface-to-surface missiles, the president says the U.S. has massive amounts of munitions, especially of certain types. Additionally, large amounts are being manufactured and shipped to the U.S. as needed.
1: Fox's Peter Ducey. 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
1: We don't stop. It's GHR with Hoser. The best 2 hours of dance music in the mix. Riddler keeping the vibes going. Kicking it off with new music. Champion, Fortet, Skrillex, and Aisha. Talk to me.

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1: Kayla, you've heard her sing with John Summit and Kygo. She's going solo. 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Something about her voice, so soothing. Oh, I love it.

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2: No, Netflix is not adding an After Dark category, but so many people have been duped by the viral hoax that Netflix had to republish its policies about streaming adult content. It's just more proof that some folks will believe anything, like the rumor this week that Spotify is introducing a new feature that'll play music based on your financial situation. Would you let AI pick your baby's name? A lot of parents have been asking chatbots for help with one name that keeps popping up, and now Alara has suddenly become the baby name of the year. Except AI didn't invent it. It found it on Reddit, where it's been talked about for years. Okay, so what were some of the worst new gadgets at this week's Consumer Electronics Show? There was a lollipop that plays music through your teeth when you bite down on it, or the internet-connected treadmill with a built-in AI coach that could yell at you to go faster, but also collects all your biometric data. But it was Samsung's new talking AI fridge that had most people scratching their heads. That's what's trending. I'm Christian Chase.
3: I'm Michelle Polino on Amazon Prime. Oh, what fun.
4: Where is Mom?
3: Michelle Pfeiffer stars as Claire Clouster, the glue that holds her chaotic, lovable family together every holiday season. But this year, her grown kids and distracted husband get swept up in their own seasonal dramas and leave their mom behind. So she sets out on an adventure of her own and rediscovers what the holidays mean when you're finally free. On Netflix, Jay Kelly. George Clooney is a fading movie star who hopes to reconnect with his youngest daughter before she leaves for Europe, but she'd rather spend time with friends. This leads him to embark on a journey of self-discovery, confronting both past and present. Adam Sandler co-stars. In theaters, Five Nights at Freddy's 2. 1 year has passed, the stories about what transpired at Freddy Fazbear's Pizza have been twisted into a campy local legend, inspiring the town's first ever Fozfest. But events transpire that unleash a long-forgotten horror. That's Fox on Film on Fox News.
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0: 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Yo, fam, thank you for listening. 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
2: Shows that a healthy marriage could mean a healthy gut. Researchers found that strong social relationships, especially marriages, may protect against obesity. Scientists say that having a strong marriage could be just as important to your health as good diet and exercise. That's what's trending. I'm Jen Clark.
3: Here's what's trending with EJ Mike.
4: Trending now. Number 47. Lucas Graham. Cheat code. Got

0: Paddington.
1: News. I'm Gianna Gelosi. A week after Dr. Anthony Fauci invoked the Fifth Amendment more than 100 times at a Senate hearing, the panel voted to refer Fauci to the DOJ for contempt of Congress.
2: Republican Chairman Rand Paul says Fauci's constitutional right against self-incrimination does not apply since he was pardoned by former President Biden. Democrats say Republicans are breaking with precedent by not respecting a witness's Fifth Amendment privilege.
1: That's Fox's Jared Halpern. President Trump says a deal with Iran is close and the U.S. isn't running out of weapons.
3: President Trump says it is happening soon because if it doesn't, people in Iran will die.
4: Disputing reports that the U.S. is cleaning out precision surface-to-surface missiles, the president says the U.S. has massive amounts of munitions, especially of certain types. Additionally, large amounts are being manufactured and shipped to the U.S. as needed.
1: Fox's Peter Ducey. 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
1: It is America's Dance Music Mix Show, GHR. Yes, we are Ghetto House Radio. Hey, it's Eric Rosato, a.k.a. Eric the Funky One. Used to rock with the show back in the day. You guys are like, wait a minute. Where's Hoser? First of all, he's on vacation, a very well-deserved vacation, somewhere in Europe. I can't even keep up. Last time he told me, I was like, I've never even heard of where that is. He's on like a cruise somewhere. Must be nice. All right.

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3: No, Netflix is not adding an After Dark category, but so many people have been duped by the viral hoax that Netflix had to republish its policies about streaming adult content. It's just more proof that some folks will believe anything, like the rumor this week that Spotify is introducing a new feature that'll play music based on your financial situation. Would you let AI pick your baby's name? A lot of parents have been asking chatbots for help with one name that keeps popping up, and now Alara has suddenly become the baby name of the year. Except AI didn't invent it. It found it on Reddit, where it's been talked about for years. Okay, so what were some of the worst new gadgets at this week's Consumer Electronics Show? There was a lollipop that plays music through your teeth when you bite down on it, or the internet-connected treadmill with a built-in AI coach that could yell at you to go faster, but also collects all your biometric data. But it was Samsung's new talking AI fridge that had most people scratching their heads. That's what's trending. I'm Christian Chase.
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5: I'm giving you a chance.
4: 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This week, Quentin called Paul weak sauce on a podcast. Now the Batman director Matt Reeves coming to bat for Paul on X, calling him an incredible actor and an incredible person.
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4: And if you've got $100,000 lying around, well, we've got a story for you. That's the expected cost at a British auction for the writing desk of J.R.R. Tolkien, the legendary author of the Lord of the Rings books, the very desk where much of those works were conceived. For CBS Entertainment, I'm Matt Wolf.
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It's Eric Rosado, and for Hoser this week, all my party goers, this might be some good information. It might not help at all, actually. Water does

I do it like that. I told her I'm a mood, I'm just cool like that. Cool like that. She looks like a

0: last weekend of summer, I think. I know summer's kind of been over. It's pumpkin spice, everything. But to me, summer's not done till it's official on the calendar. All right, DJ Craig is in the mix on GHR. This is Om Nom by myself.
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0: figures. I'm one of those. See which you can guess which one that is. Is that really working? Is that that many guys? I don't think it's like the math is math thing on that one, right? All right, we are coming back with GHR. Just after this, DJ Riddler is coming up. And after that, DJ Swimming Paul from the UK. That set is going to be amazing. Stay tuned. It's GHR, America's Dance Music Big Show.
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2: An 88-year-old Army veteran who's still working at a Meijer store in Michigan will finally be able to retire. 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
2: A GoFundMe was set up and it's raised $1.5 million in just 4 days. That's what's trending. I'm Jen Clark.
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1: News, I'm Deanna Gelosi. A week after Dr. Anthony Fauci invoked the Fifth Amendment more than 100 times at a Senate hearing, the panel voted to refer Fauci to the DOJ for contempt of Congress.
2: Republican Chairman Rand Paul says Fauci's constitutional right against self-incrimination does not apply since he was pardoned by former President Biden. Democrats say Republicans are breaking with precedent by not respecting a witness's Fifth Amendment privilege.
1: That's Fox's Jared Halpern. President Trump says a deal with Iran is close and the U.S. isn't running out of weapons.
3: President Trump says it is happening soon because if it doesn't, people in Iran will die.
4: Disputing reports that the U.S. has cleaned out precision surface-to-surface missiles, the president says the U.S. has massive amounts of munitions, especially of certain types. Additionally, large amounts are being manufactured and shipped to the U.S. as needed.
1: Fox's Peter Ducey. 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
1: GHR, you know, stands for Ghetto House Radio, America's dance music mix show. Glad to be back. Your boy Eric Rosado, a.k.a. Eric the Funky, went in for Hoser while he's on vacation, a very well-deserved vacation, too. Kicking off the set with Tin Liquor and Julia Church. This is Slipstream on GHR.

0: Sarah Riddler's in the mix on GHR. It's America's Dance Music Mix Show. Hey, it's Eric Rosato in this week for Hoser. Earlier today, I had a PSL. Have you had your pumpkin spice lattes yet? It's Halloween, everything, pumpkin spice, everything. All right, DJ Riddler's in the mix. This is Sander Van Doren. Take your praise. Of course, sampling that Fatboy Slim praise you. Let's go.
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0: Ricky and Alicia Keys. That's Finally, of course, right here on GHR, America's Dance Music Mix Show. And shout out to DJ Riddler, just killed it right now. Absolutely tore it down. Make sure you follow him on Instagram. Super easy, at DJ Riddler, and America Rosado at Eric on Air One. Give us a follow. And more coming up on the show. Special guest mix from the UK. And if you love the dance music world, you've been following Swimming Paul. He's got a record with Tiesto and absolutely blowing up. Swimming Paul. Special guest mix this week on GHR coming up next.
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3: No, Netflix is not adding an After Dark category, but so many people have been duped by the viral hoax that Netflix had to republish its policies about streaming adult content. It's just more proof that some folks will believe anything, like the rumor this week that Spotify is introducing a new feature that'll play music based on your financial situation. Would you let AI pick your baby's name? A lot of parents have been asking chatbots for help with one name that keeps popping up, and now Alara has suddenly become the baby name of the year. Except AI didn't invent it. It found it on Reddit, where it's been talked about for years. Okay, so what were some of the worst new gadgets at this week's Consumer Electronics Show? There was a lollipop that plays music through your teeth when you bite down on it, or the internet-connected treadmill with a built-in AI coach that could yell at you to go faster, but also collects all your biometric data. But it was Samsung's new talking AI fridge that had most people scratching their heads. That's what's trending. I'm Christian Chase.
4: 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I remember watching Little House on the Prairie as a kid, and now the Ingalls family is back, this time in a new Netflix series. This 8-episode season once again follows the Ingalls family as they build a life on the Kansas prairie, facing the dangers, hardships, and hopes of frontier living.
5: I've seen entire families freeze to death out here. 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
4: 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But compared to many Netflix originals, Little House keeps things fairly clean and heartfelt. It's not perfect history, but it's mostly a wholesome trip back to the prairie. 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I'm Jonathan McKee with Plugged In by Focus on the Family.
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0: Ghetto House Radio. Oh, I'm excited for this next one. It's GHR, America's Dance Music Mix Show. Hey, it's Eric Rosado in for Hoser this week. And our special guest mix all the way from the UK this week is Swimming Paul. I'm excited. If you guys know me, I've always loved like the UK sound and the UK vibe. And we're going to get it right here on this next set. Swimming Paul and his new record with Tiesto, VH.

tight glove or me telling my friends more than I've ever admitted to myself about how I feel about you tight glove or check this. I wanna fall in love with the melody the phone plays when I'm just out into a tight glove and talk to you until I lose my breath. She leaves me breathless, but with the expanding my lungs.

feel about two-type love or hating how

guest mix this week on GHR's from Swimming Paul, all the way from the UK. Hey, it's Eric Rosado. I'm filling in for Hoser this week and Portola Music Festival tickets. Those tickets are coming up, but let's get back to our special guest, Swimming Paul, who is absolutely killing it right now. Here goes Marabou State with Pedestrian the Clown, the Tom DeMac dub.

0: That's Audrey Take Time Swimming. Paul has just killed it in the mix on GHR, America's Dance Music Mix Show. It is Eric Rosado, a.k.a. Eric, the funky one, in for Hoser this week. And shout out to Swimming Paul. Special guest mix this week on GHR, all the way from the UK. The set was so fire. Check him out on Instagram, by the way. It's swimming underscore. It's like two underscores. Swimming, two underscores. Paul, just look for the default picture. Paul, the teeth game is on point. The teeth are just like immaculate. You'll see what I'm talking about when you go to the IG, okay? And go to our IG at Ghetto House Radio. That's where you can have a chance to win tickets to the Portola Music Festival in San Francisco, here in California. Disclosure, Fisher lineup is going to be crazy. So try to win those tickets, okay? And catch your boy on IG at Eric on Air 1. Hoser is back next week, unless he decides to take more vacation. I'm more than happy to hold it down. All right. Thank you guys for tuning in. Have a great weekend. Be safe. All right. Bye.
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2: News. I'm Gianna Gelosi. A week after Dr. Anthony Fauci invoked the Fifth Amendment more than 100 times at a Senate hearing, the panel voted to refer Fauci to the DOJ for contempt of Congress.
3: Republican Chairman Rand Paul says Fauci's constitutional right against self-incrimination does not apply since he was pardoned by former President Biden. Democrats say Republicans are breaking with precedent by not respecting a witness's Fifth Amendment privilege.
2: That's Fox's Jared Halpern. President Trump says a deal with Iran is close and the U.S. isn't running out of weapons.
4: President Trump says it is happening soon because if it doesn't, people in Iran will die.
5: Disputing reports that the U.S. has cleaned out precision surface-to-surface missiles, the president says the U.S. has massive amounts of munitions, especially of certain types. Additionally, large amounts are being manufactured and shipped to the U.S. as needed.
2: Fox's Peter Ducey. 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

0: WASB LP Huntington.
1: Jalosi, a week after Dr. Anthony Fauci invoked the Fifth Amendment more than 100 times at a Senate hearing, the panel voted to refer Fauci to the DOJ for contempt of Congress.
2: Republican Chairman Rand Paul says Fauci's constitutional right against self-incrimination does not apply since he was pardoned by former President Biden. Democrats say Republicans are breaking with precedent by not respecting a witness's Fifth Amendment privilege.
1: That's Fox's Jared Halpern. President Trump says a deal with Iran is close and the U.S. isn't running out of weapons.
3: President Trump says it is happening soon because if it doesn't, people in Iran will die.
4: Disputing reports that the U.S. has cleaned out precision surface-to-surface missiles, the president says the U.S. has massive amounts of munitions, especially of certain types. Additionally, large amounts are being manufactured and shipped to the U.S. as needed.
1: Fox's Peter Ducey. 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
5: With the Wall Street Business Report, I'm Bob Agnew. Major oil companies have reported massive profits while the fighting between Iran and the U.S. impeded petroleum shipments. Prices for Brent crude oil soared above $100 a barrel for much of the spring months. Another hacking incident raising more questions about AI security and controls.
6: Anthropic says its Claude AI models hacked into three organizations during testing. This comes just days after OpenAI reported that its AI model went rogue and hacked into another company. San Francisco-based Anthropic says it discovered the incidents after reviewing more than 140,000 test runs. The company says it launched the large-scale cybersecurity review in response to the OpenAI incident.
5: That is Rich Thomason reporting. At the close on Wall Street, the Dow was up 276 points. The Nasdaq picked up 138. For the Wall Street Business Report, I'm Bob Agnew.
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3: In the new Christian comedy Bad Counselors, now in theaters, two frat boys' wild night of drinking lands them in jail. Now they need 120 hours of community service in the next 2 weeks to avoid being expelled. Grayson and his friend Tyler know exactly where they can get so many hours in such a short time frame, at a church camp. There's just one problem. They aren't Christians. Bad Counselors initially feels a bit like The Hangover. The story's premise and some mildly suggestive dialogue earn a PG-13 rating. In the end, though, Grayson and Tyler experience some redemptive moments they didn't see coming. So we're giving Bad Counselors a 3.5 out of 5 for family friendliness. Read the full review at PluggedIn.com/radio. I'm Adam Holtz with the Plugged In Movie Review by Focus on the Family.
4: I'm Ashley DeBorkin with a Fox Celebrity Profile with Sarah Snook, who leads Peacock's All Her Fault, about a mother searching for her missing son and the mysterious circumstances which unfold from there. Snook spoke about how being a mom added to her perspective on the role.
5: Yeah, I was only able to draw on that for my own experiences. I've never lost her at all, but the imagination to the world building of that, what it would be like to have the worst thing happen.
4: Previously starring as Shiv Roy on Succession, she shared what she was looking for in projects following the hit series.
5: I've been really kind of conscious about putting Succession in a different box. Like, it's not a thing that can ever be topped or compared with, or that was such an amazing experience that was career changing.
4: And you're also an EP on this for the first time. So what is sort of a takeaway that you can bring to whatever project you do next?
5: When you're an EP on every project is a different way of inhabiting that role. For me, what was really important was setting a culture on set and to have a kind of everyone's welcome equality.
4: Ashley DeBorkin, Fox News.
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6: Creepy stuff there as the Riddler and the Batman. This week, Quentin called Paul weak sauce on a podcast. Now the Batman director Matt Reeves coming to bat for Paul on X, calling him an incredible actor and an incredible person.
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6: And if you've got $100,000 lying around, well, we've got a story for you. That's the expected cost at a British auction for the writing desk of J.R.R. Tolkien, the legendary author of the Lord of the Rings books, the very desk where much of those works were conceived. For CBS Entertainment, I'm Matt Wolf.
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10: Is the very hungry caterpillar a very grisly scavenger? This is Sandra Tsinglo with the lowdown on science. Hawaii is a tropical paradise with a dark secret, a terrifying new species of caterpillar. Most caterpillars eat only plants, but their carnivorous caterpillars use corpses as a disguise. These bone collectors were discovered by Dr. David Rubinoff and team at the University of Hawaii at Manoa. This creepy crawler secretly eats leftovers from spider webs. To avoid detection, it disguises itself with the severed body parts discarded from the spider's meal. How metal is that? This species is endangered, so discovering it through all that camouflage is a massive win. Talk about corpse couture!
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0: Creepy stuff there as the Riddler and the Batman. This week, Quentin called Paul weak sauce on a podcast. Now the Batman director Matt Reeves coming to bat for Paul on X, calling him an incredible actor and an incredible person.
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0: And if you've got $100,000 lying around, well, we've got a story for you. That's the expected cost at a British auction for the writing desk of J.R.R. Tolkien, the legendary author of the Lord of the Rings books, the very desk where much of those works were conceived. For CBS Entertainment, I'm Matt Wolf.
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4: BBC News with Govinda Gill. FIFA's president Gianni Infantino has apologised for errors made after making controversial plans to sell off stakes in competitions to private investors. But he'll retain his position after receiving the backing of senior executives in a meeting in Morocco. Here's Henry Winter, a football journalist who's covered 9 FIFA World Cups.
5: It's quite amusing that Gianni Infantino has signed the FIFA letter giving full support to Gianni Infantino. I mean, how much of this can you actually make up? It's extraordinary. He talks about objecting and FIFA objecting to the attacks on good governance and due process. But the real attack on good governance at the FA and due process has been by him.
4: Thailand is hosting Myanmar's military ruler, Min Aung Hlaing, today on his first official visit since he overthrew the elected government of Myanmar in 2021. He's seeking to end his regime's diplomatic isolation after elections earlier this year, widely dismissed as a sham, named him president. Since the coup and the violent suppression of the opposition, which followed, Min Aung Hlaing had been widely shunned. Jonathan Head is in Bangkok.
6: This is a full visit with an honor guard, a band. He's getting a proper official dinner with the Prime Minister, a business forum. Opponents of the military government are really angry about this. They're saying that they're giving legitimacy to a bloodstained dictatorship. But governments in this region are saying after 5 years of civil war, we have to start dealing with the people in charge. Min Aung Hlaing, for all of his flaws and what he's done to his country, is the guy in charge.
4: Officials in northeastern Ukraine say 3 people have been killed in Russia's latest attacks, which hit the town of Balaklia. In the central Sumy and Dnipropetrovsk regions, 15 people were injured in Russian strikes. Meanwhile, Ukrainian media say one of Russia's biggest oil refineries in Yaroslavl, north of Moscow, has been set ablaze by Ukrainian drones. Japan's Prime Minister Sanae Takaichi has marked the anniversary of the atomic bombing of Hiroshima by saying the country bears the responsibility of tirelessly pursuing the realization of a world without nuclear weapons. Questions are being raised about how long these principles will remain intact as her conservative government prepares to revise Japan's national security policy. Here's Kurumi Mori.
7: Japanese Prime Minister Sanae Takaichi made her first appearance at the Hiroshima Peace Memorial Ceremony as the nation's leader, where she reaffirmed Japan's 3 non-nuclear principles of not possessing, producing, or allowing nuclear weapons on its territory. Takaichi's speech comes as the government prepares to revise its key national security documents later this year, prompting debate over whether Japan's non-nuclear policy could come under renewed scrutiny. Public reaction online shows some questioning whether Takaichi, who is widely regarded as hawkish, will keep this pledge to uphold the current policy.
4: BBC News. Neither the United States nor Oman has commented on Iran's claim it's almost completed an agreement with Oman on a new shipping route for the Strait of Hormuz. Iran's foreign ministry spokesperson said on Wednesday Tehran and Muscat had agreed on the geographical coordinates, but acknowledged the agreement would depend on those he called certain third parties not interfering. The Israeli military says 2 of its reservists have been killed by an explosive device in southern Lebanon. The IDF said it happened on Wednesday in a building they were seeking to demolish in the town of Majd al-Zaun, claiming the structure was used by Hezbollah. British scientists say vaccines, which don't need to be kept in a fridge, have been successfully trialled for the first time. This will prevent an annual 50% waste. Here's James Gallagher.
8: Vaccines are like Goldilocks. They don't like it too hot or too cold. It's why most need to be kept in a fridge until they end up in a patient's arm. That's hard to do in poor, remote or war-torn parts of the world. These trials were on the tetanus diphtheria vaccine. It's normally a liquid, but a sugar called tremolose was used to stabilize the vaccine as it was turned into a dry powder. The resulting vaccine was stored at room temperature for up to a year and then rehydrated. The researchers said the vaccine was safe and appeared to produce similar immune responses to the conventional vaccine.
4: South Korean police have raided the local football association as part of an investigation into alleged nepotism in the appointing of the former head coach. Ong Myung-bo had failed to take the national men's team past the group stage of the World Cup this year. Fans had long accused the FA of favouritism and refusing to consider more qualified candidates. When Mr. Hong was appointed in 2024, he stepped down after the aftermath of the competition. BBC News.
9: News, I'm Deanna Jalosi. A week after Dr. Anthony Fauci invoked the Fifth Amendment more than 100 times at a Senate hearing, the panel voted to refer Fauci to the DOJ for contempt of Congress.
10: Republican Chairman Rand Paul says Fauci's constitutional right against self-incrimination does not apply since he was pardoned by former President Biden. Democrats say Republicans are breaking with precedent by not respecting a witness's Fifth Amendment privilege.
9: That's Fox's Jared Halpern. President Trump says a deal with Iran is close and the U.S. isn't running out of weapons.
11: President Trump says it is happening soon because if it doesn't, people in Iran will die.
12: Disputing reports that the U.S. has cleaned out precision surface-to-surface missiles, the president says the U.S. has massive amounts of munitions, especially of certain types. Additionally, large amounts are being manufactured and shipped to the U.S. as needed.
9: Fox's Peter Ducey. 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
13: With the Wall Street Business Report, I'm Bob Agnew. Major oil companies have reported massive profits while the fighting between Iran and the U.S. impeded petroleum shipments. Prices for Brent crude oil soared above $100 a barrel for much of the spring months. Another hacking incident raising more questions about AI security and controls.
14: Anthropic says its Claude AI models hacked into three organizations during testing. This comes just days after OpenAI reported that its AI models went rogue and hacked into another company. San Francisco-based Anthropic says it discovered the incidents after reviewing more than 140,000 test runs. The company says it launched the large-scale cybersecurity review in response to the OpenAI incident.
13: That is Rich Thomason reporting. At the close on Wall Street, the Dow was up 276 points. The Nasdaq picked up 138. For the Wall Street Business Report, I'm Bob Agnew.
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15: The Great American Farmers Market kicked off on Sunday this past weekend on the National Mall in Washington, D.C. One of the highlights of the opening day ceremonies was an awards presentation by Tractor Supply recognizing young people involved in agricultural education. The winner of that National Leadership Award was Joe Horn of Mount Solon, Virginia. The award was presented by the Chief Executive Officer of Tractor Supply and Secretary of Agriculture Brooke Rollins. The Great American Farmers Market runs through this coming weekend on the National Mall in Washington, D.C. Looking at the Ag calendar, Penn State University's Ag Progress Day starts on Tuesday, August the 12th, and runs through Thursday, August the 14th. It is Pennsylvania's largest outdoor agricultural exposition with more than 400 exhibitors. Admission to Ag Progress Days is free. 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
15: Well, we've got just enough time for our daily pearl of wisdom. This one comes from the first president of the United States, George Washington. George Washington once said, "Be courteous to all, but intimate with few. And let those few be well tried before you give them your confidence." That's your pearl of wisdom. You're on the farm, and I'm Ish.
19: Every single time that Americans' backs have been at the wall, 1763, French and Indian War, 1776, you know that one, 1781, the first few hours of the Battle of Yorktown, if you know, weren't really a given. The War of 1812, I mean, right where we're sitting, basically, the British were here and the future of this young country was undetermined. The Civil War, obviously, both world wars, the wars of more recent times, plus the political cataclysms that happen in a republic. Every single time, no exceptions. People thought it could never be worse. People despaired. People were despondent because of human nature. And yet there's something about the American spirit, represented best by that flag, that ought to tonight and every night, instill in us a hopefulness about the future, not just a perseverance, not just the great cardinal virtue of fortitude, which is kind of quintessentially American, but a hopefulness that as we fight, as we charge hills, as we bear the burdens we have, that we always know for the United States of America, bestowed with so many virtues as a society by our Creator, there's always more. Thank you. And don't you ever doubt that when the chips are down, we're going to be there charging the hill with you. God bless you.

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2: Motivation was such an incredible opportunity for me to showcase what I knew that I was capable of for such a long time, you know. 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
1: What did you search for online this year, or have you already cleared your history? Google released its annual Year in Search list, and K-pop Demon Hunters was at the top in the U.S. Labubu, government shutdown, and tariffs were also in the top 10. Pedro Pascal was one of the most searched actors globally. And the biggest viral dish was the hot honey cottage cheese sweet potato beef bowl. Gross. That's what's trending. I'm Jen Clark.
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1: Errors in the Bible? This is Ken Ham, author of the classic book, The Lie, Evolution and Millions of Years. The Bible is a unique book because it's the only book that was written by both human authors and God himself. But does the Bible contain errors because it was written by humans? The writers in the Bible describe the scriptures as flawless, enduring forever, and God-breathed. And the Bible says that God knows the end from the beginning and cannot lie, so we wouldn't expect his word to have errors, and it doesn't. The Bible's been shown to be amazingly accurate about archaeology. It's accurate about science, and it's right when it talks about history. You can trust God's word from the very first verse.
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3: One of the handiest tools for home gardeners is also one of the most rarely seen around gardens. It's called a broad fork. Just imagine a pitchfork on steroids. The tines of this tool are much heavier and usually straight. And a broad fork, unlike a pitchfork, has two handles. How does it work and what does it do? Well, the purpose of a broad fork is to manually break up densely packed soil to improve aeration and drainage. The gardener steps up on the crossbar that drives the tines into the ground. The gardener then steps backward while pulling backwards on the handles, and this causes the tines to rise through the soil, leaving the soil layers intact and preserving topsoil structure. Go to YouTube and just search for broad fork.
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1: I'm DJ Mike. Ryan Tenner of One Republic talks about his favorite song he wrote.
2: My favorite song I've ever written, just because of the experience of doing it, was Rumor Has It, Adele. Because she recorded it, we did it, we wrote it in like 45 minutes, and then she did it in one vocal take.
3: Oh my
2: Started
3: gosh.
2: Singing from the top of the song, she ain't real. Did the whole song, 3 minutes, done. We didn't do any more takes, that was it.
0: DJ Mike.
4: Would you rescue me? Would you get my back? Would you take my call when I start to crack? Would you rescue me? Would you rescue me? Would you rescue me?

0: to crack, would you rescue me? Would you rescue me? Would you rescue me when I'm by myself, when I need your love? If I need your help, would you rescue me? Would you rescue me?
1: Earth isn't enough for DJ Mike. He decided to broadcast to the universe. What an ego.

0: veteran who's still working at a Meijer store in Michigan will finally be able to retire. His story went viral online after an influencer posted an interview with him.
1: I retired from General Motors and I went bankrupt and they took my pension away.
0: A GoFundMe was set up and it's raised $1.5 million in just 4 days. That's what's trending. I'm Jen Clark.
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1: Jalosi, a week after Dr. Anthony Fauci invoked the Fifth Amendment more than 100 times at a Senate hearing, the panel voted to refer Fauci to the DOJ for contempt of Congress.
2: Republican Chairman Rand Paul says Fauci's constitutional right against self-incrimination does not apply since he was pardoned by former President Biden. Democrats say Republicans are breaking with precedent by not respecting a witness's Fifth Amendment privilege.
1: That's Fox's Jared Halpern. President Trump says a deal with Iran is close and the U.S. isn't running out of weapons.
3: President Trump says it is happening soon because if it doesn't, people in Iran will die.
4: Disputing reports that the U.S. has cleaned out precision surface-to-surface missiles, the president says the U.S. has massive amounts of munitions, especially of certain types. Additionally, large amounts are being manufactured and shipped to the U.S. as needed.
1: Fox's Peter Ducey. 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
5: The Wall Street Business Report, I'm Bill Alexander. President Donald Trump said a deal to reopen the Strait of Hormuz could come this week as Iran gets closer to an agreement on the critical waterway that could ease pressure on the global economy and potentially help bring an end to the war. The United States, along with Israel, launched the war back on February 28th, citing various goals, including toppling Tehran's government and ending its nuclear program. Hackers attempted a series of sophisticated cyber attacks on major Wall Street money managers in recent days, targeting their information systems. Some of the world's largest hedge funds, along with several private equity firms, were targeted as part of the assault. France next week will ban unsolicited telemarketing calls under a new law aimed at protecting consumers from intrusive sales pitches and shielding vulnerable people from the fraudulent commercial practices. The law, backed by the French government, enters into force on August 11th. For the Wall Street Business Report, I'm Bill Alexander in Washington.
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1: I'm DJ Mike, Jonas Blue, with a song Younger. And one line in the song saying that 33 is too old.
2: One day we'll be 33 before we're old and gray.
3: So basically the idea was, is that when I was writing the song, I always had Harvey in mind to sing this song. Mm. And I knew that lyric would catch people off guard and would make everyone think twice. Oh my God, like... 33, old and grey, is that right? And everyone's mentioned it, but basically it was that idea coming from a younger person's perspective. Yeah. It would be 33 is up.
0: New music.
3: I'm Jonas Blue,

0: What's Trending with Royce.
1: We may have Fall Out Boy to thank for Taylor Swift. In a far-reaching interview with Rolling Stone, the pop singer reveals how much the Chicago pop punks have impacted her own music. "I love Fall Out Boy so much," Swift says. "Their songwriting really influenced me, lyrically, maybe more than anyone else. They take a phrase and they twist it." I'm Royce, and that's What's Trending.
0: DJ Mike. 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
1: What did you search for online this year, or have you already cleared your history? Google released its annual Year in Search list, and K-pop Demon Hunters was at the top in the U.S. Labubu, government shutdown, and tariffs were also in the top 10. Pedro Pascal was one of the most searched actors globally. And the biggest viral dish was the hot honey cottage cheese sweet potato beef bowl. Gross. That's what's trending. I'm Jen Clark.
0: DJ Mike.
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1: I'm Gary Duncan, the technical producer of the By the Way program. You may have heard the news that Paul Devontier has been called home to be with the Lord on November 30th, 2025. I had the pleasure of working with Paul for over 30 years. Paul was the same on the air as he was off the air. A soft-spoken, kind, loving person with a deep love for his family, friends, you the listeners, and of course, Jesus. He wanted to reach as many people as possible with the good news of Christ. The By the Way program will be ending after tomorrow's program. On tomorrow's program, we'll hear from Paul's son, John. He'll speak with us on that final program. And by the way, it's been an honor working behind the scenes to bring you this program.
2: One of the handiest tools for home gardeners is also one of the most rarely seen around gardens. It's called a broad fork. Just imagine a pitchfork on steroids. The tines of this tool are much heavier and usually straight. And a broad fork, unlike a pitchfork, has two handles. How does it work and what does it do? Well, the purpose of a broad fork is to manually break up densely packed soil to improve aeration and drainage. The gardener steps up on the crossbar that drives the tines into the ground. The gardener then steps backward while pulling backwards on the handles, and this causes the tines to rise through the soil, leaving the soil layers intact and preserving topsoil structure. Go to YouTube and just search for broad fork.
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0: It's what you've been waiting for. 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
1: Welcome to the show. I am DJ Mike. 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

0: Mike, here's G-E-Z talking about being on both sides of hip-hop.
1: Well, I'm both. Yeah. I could not be more both, man. And that's the whole concept of this album. Okay. That's the concept of, you know, the duality of this album of, you know, there's G-E-Z and there's Gerald. And I think G-E-Z is the crazy, out-of-control party guy. You know, he's the rock star in a leather jacket. And then Gerald is, you know, just this wholesome kid who, you know, has been chasing this dream, you know, since he was 14 years old, you know.
2: This is young Gerald, also known as G.E.

0: What did you search for online this year, or have you already cleared your history? Google released its annual Year in Search list, and K-pop Demon Hunters was at the top in the U.S. Labubu, government shutdown, and tariffs were also in the top 10. Pedro Pascal was one of the most searched actors globally. And the biggest viral dish was the hot honey cottage cheese sweet potato beef bowl. Gross. That's what's trending. I'm Jen Clark.
1: DJ Mike, making your world better, one song at a time.
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1: News. I'm Gianna Gelosi. A week after Dr. Anthony Fauci invoked the Fifth Amendment more than 100 times at a Senate hearing, the panel voted to refer Fauci to the DOJ for contempt of Congress.
2: Republican Chairman Rand Paul says Fauci's constitutional right against self-incrimination does not apply since he was pardoned by former President Biden. Democrats say Republicans are breaking with precedent by not respecting a witness's Fifth Amendment privilege.
1: That's Fox's Jared Halpern. President Trump says a deal with Iran is close and the U.S. isn't running out of weapons.
3: President Trump says it is happening soon because if it doesn't, people in Iran will die.
4: Disputing reports that the U.S. has cleaned out precision surface-to-surface missiles, the president says the U.S. has massive amounts of munitions, especially of certain types. Additionally, large amounts are being manufactured and shipped to the U.S. as needed.
1: Fox's Peter Ducey. 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
5: For the Wall Street Business Report, I'm Bob Agnew. Major oil companies have reported massive profits while the fighting between Iran and the U.S. impeded petroleum shipments. Prices for Brent crude oil soared above $100 a barrel for much of the spring months. Another hacking incident raising more questions about AI security and controls.
6: Anthropic says its Claude AI models hacked into three organizations during testing. This comes just days after OpenAI reported that its AI model went rogue and hacked into another company. San Francisco-based Anthropic says it discovered the incidents after reviewing more than 140,000 test runs. The company says it launched the large-scale cybersecurity review in response to the OpenAI incident.
5: That is Rich Thomason reporting at the close on Wall Street. The Dow was up 200.

0: 76 points. NASDAQ picked up 138. For the Wall Street Business Report, I'm Bob Agnew.
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0: Mike here's the Chainsmokers Sick Boy. Here's Alex and Drew talking about their song.
1: Yeah, it's a song for us. And so we're really excited, and a lot's changed with us, like, artistically. And this is a new sound for us, which everyone will hear pretty shortly.
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3: 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And

0: An 88-year-old Army veteran who's still working at a Meijer store in Michigan will finally be able to retire. His story went viral online after an influencer posted an interview with him.
1: I retired from General Motors and I went bankrupt and they took my pension away.
0: A GoFundMe was set up and it's raised $1.5 million in just 4 days. That's what's trending. I'm Jen Clark.
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1: Is there a comment that constantly garners more comments because the original comment was so intriguing? I hear one every day. A comment so viable, so intriguing, that everyone is commenting on that original comment. It's the Focus on the Family commentary. A comment that resounds for families everywhere, garnering constant comments indeed.
2: When I was 8 years old, I remember having a problem in school. His name was Jack. I became the target of his bullying. And Jack was 3 years older than me, and he was intimidating. In fact, I nicknamed him Jack the Ripper. And every day, his mission was to terrorize me. The problem of being bullied was magnified because my dad had left our family years before. And my stepdad, well, he really wasn't in my corner. And without any trusted adults around, I turned to my teenage sister, Kim, for help. Fortunately, she came to my defense. But I wished I could have had a father figure by my side. Mom and Dad, whether your child is the target of a bully or brokenhearted over something else, they want you to be involved. In the end, Mr. Wolf, who claimed 19 children and 40 grandchildren, died penniless and alone in a nursing home. Nobody stepped forward to claim his body. None of his 29 ex-wives attended his funeral. As Glenn Wolf prepared for his 26th marriage, he reportedly declared, "I marry him for keeps." Most people don't go into marriage anticipating it will fail. Like Wolf, we marry for keeps. But this story reminds us that good intentions aren't enough. Successful relationships aren't built only on the good times. They're built by sticking together when the going gets tough. To help your marriage thrive, go to FocusOnTheFamily.com. I'm Jim Daly.
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3: Hall of Fame game tonight between the Cardinals and Panthers at 8 o'clock Eastern time. It's in Canton, Ohio. Colts and running back Jonathan Taylor agreed to terms on a two-year extension worth $44 million. Now the deal could be worth up to $47 million with $39 million guaranteed for Taylor. Buccaneers GM Jason Light said the team has no plans on trading defensive lineman Vita Vea, who has requested a trade. As for the non-extension of quarterback Baker Mayfield,
4: well, I'm not going to get in specifics about the contract and all that stuff, but yeah, we do think he is, and we love Baker. Our feelings for Baker haven't changed.
3: And that was Light responded to a question on whether they think Mayfield is a franchise quarterback. North Carolina defensive coordinator Steve Belichick not with the team and is on medical leave. No word if he'll make the opener. Vinny Jr. has signed a new six-year deal with Real Madrid. He's now under contract through 2032. In golf at the Wyndham Championship, Bo Hostler has the first round lead at 9 under par.
5: Cy Young's name is on the award that goes to baseball's best pitchers, in part because 511 career wins are 94 more than anyone else in baseball history. The number is not nearly as big, but do you know who has the most pitching victories in thundering herd baseball history? Nobody who ever took the mound in the green and white won more games than Chase Boster, a victor 20 times in his career that concluded in 2016. With your Marshall Health Marshall Minute, I'm Steve Cotton.
0: WASB is the official voice of the Spring Valley Timberwolves.
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2: I really am into being real with somebody. 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Like, we're afraid to come across as, you know, I love you too much. We're afraid to be vulnerable. We're afraid to show that soft side of us. But I know myself, so I don't know.
0: It's Bazzy, Mine, on the DJ Mike Show.
3: Yeah. You know, I just had a little bit too much of Hennessy. Just gonna tell y'all.

0: What did you search for online this year? Or have you already cleared your history? Google released its annual Year in Search list, and K-pop Demon Hunters was at the top in the U.S. Labubu government shutdown and tariffs were also in the top 10. Pedro Pascal was one of the most searched actors globally. And the biggest viral dish was the hot honey cottage cheese sweet potato beef bowl. Gross. That's what's trending. I'm Jen Clark.
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2: News. I'm Gianna Gelosi. A week after Dr. Anthony Fauci invoked the Fifth Amendment more than 100 times at a Senate hearing, the panel voted to refer Fauci to the DOJ for contempt of Congress.
3: Republican Chairman Rand Paul says Fauci's constitutional right against self-incrimination does not apply since he was pardoned by former President Biden. Democrats say Republicans are breaking with precedent by not respecting a witness's Fifth Amendment privilege.
2: That's Fox's Jared Halpern. President Trump says a deal with Iran is close and the U.S. isn't running out of weapons.
4: President Trump says it is happening soon because if it doesn't, people in Iran will die.
5: Disputing reports that the U.S. has cleaned out precision surface-to-surface missiles, the president says the U.S. has massive amounts of munitions, especially of certain types. Additionally, large amounts are being manufactured and shipped to the U.S. as needed.
2: Fox's Peter Ducey. 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
6: West Virginia Metro News, I'm Chris Lawrence. Two members of the West Virginia National Guard shot in the line of duty in Washington, D.C. will be awarded the Purple Heart. Secretary of War Pete Hegseth Friday, in an address to Guard members at a reenlistment ceremony at the Washington Monument, referred to Specialist Sarah Beckstrom and Staff Sergeant Andrew Wolf as soon-to-be Purple Heart recipients. Governor Patrick Morrissey had requested the decoration for the two in December and hailed the announcement Friday. Beckstrom died of her wounds. Wolf continues his remarkable recovery. His family has given their first interview since the shooting, speaking exclusively to Metro News Midday host Amanda Barron. Mother Melody Wolf said she's been led through the difficult time by prayer.
7: God was with us. I told the doctors, I said, you have saved his life. You've gotten him the surgery. Without that, where they removed the skull flap and let the brain expand and swell, without that, he would have died.
6: Family members say his recovery has been a miracle. From the Metro News Anchor Desk, I'm Chris Lawrence.
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9: I believe in God, the Father Almighty, creator of heaven and earth.
10: A creed, a concise formulation of belief, and a rich tradition found throughout the Bible.
11: An ancient Israelite creed was the Shema of Deuteronomy 6, 4 through 9. Hear, O Israel, the Lord is our God, the Lord alone. You shall love the Lord your God with all your heart, and with all your soul, and with all your might.
12: Early Christians formed creeds about Jesus. One is 1 Corinthians 15, verses 3 through 7, that Christ died for our sins in accordance with the Scriptures, and that He was buried, and that He was raised on the third day in accordance with the Scriptures, and that He appeared to Cephas, then to the 12. An early understanding of Jesus' life.
11: A creed isn't meant to replace the Bible, but to give focus to the beliefs found in the Bible.
9: The resurrection of the body and life everlasting. Amen.
10: Brought to you by Museum of the Bible.
13: Year in and year out, the women's tennis team has been one of the jewels for the Marshall Athletic Department with several big seasons and strong national rankings. Do you know the year the team won the most matches in team competition? The 2004 Marshall women's tennis team is the most decorated ever at Marshall with a 22-5 record, the most wins in school history, and the team won both the regular season and tournament titles in the Mid-American Conference. With your Marshall Health Marshall Minute, I'm Steve Cotton.
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1: What did you search for online this year, or have you already cleared your history? Google released its annual Year in Search list, and K-pop Demon Hunters was at the top in the U.S. Labubu, government shutdown, and tariffs were also in the top 10. Pedro Pascal was one of the most searched actors globally. And the biggest viral dish was the hot honey cottage cheese sweet potato beef bowl. Gross. That's what's trending. I'm Jen Clark.
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1: News. I'm Gianna Gelosi. A week after Dr. Anthony Fauci invoked the Fifth Amendment more than 100 times at a Senate hearing, the panel voted to refer Fauci to the DOJ for contempt of Congress.
2: Republican Chairman Rand Paul says Fauci's constitutional right against self-incrimination does not apply since he was pardoned by former President Biden. Democrats say Republicans are breaking with precedent by not respecting a witness's Fifth Amendment privilege.
1: That's Fox's Jared Halpern. President Trump says a deal with Iran is close and the U.S. isn't running out of weapons.
3: President Trump says it is happening soon because if it doesn't, people in Iran will die.
4: Disputing reports that the U.S. has cleaned out precision surface-to-surface missiles, the president says the U.S. has massive amounts of munitions, especially of certain types. Additionally, large amounts are being manufactured and shipped to the U.S. as needed.
1: Fox's Peter Ducey. 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

0: shows that a healthy marriage could mean a healthy gut. Researchers found that strong social relationships, especially marriages, may protect against obesity. 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That's what's trending. I'm Jen Clark.
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1: Hello, and welcome to another story of America's faith. I'm Richard Lee. Abraham Lincoln is considered by many to be among the greatest presidents in U.S. history. His call to the nation for prayer in March of 1863 demonstrated his faith in God and country. A portion of that document reads, "It is the duty of nations, as well as of men, to recognize that those nations only are blessed whose God is the Lord. But we have forgotten God. We have vainly imagined our blessings were produced by some wisdom and virtue of our own, too proud to pray to the God who made us. It behooves us, then, to humble ourselves, to confess our national sins, and to pray for forgiveness." 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That's there'shope.org.
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2: Hall of Fame game tonight between the Cardinals and Panthers at 8 o'clock Eastern time. It's in Canton, Ohio. Colts and running back Jonathan Taylor agreed to terms on a two-year extension worth $44 million. Now the deal could be worth up to $47 million with $39 million guaranteed for Taylor. Buccaneers GM Jason Light said the team has no plans on trading defensive lineman Vita Vea, who has requested a trade. As for the non-extension of quarterback Baker Mayfield,
3: well, I'm not going to get in specifics about the contract and all that stuff, but yeah, we do think he is, and we love Baker. Our feelings for Baker haven't changed.
2: And that was Light responded to a question on whether they think Mayfield is a franchise quarterback. North Carolina defensive coordinator Steve Belichick not with the team and is on medical leave. No word if he'll make the opener. Vinny Jr. has signed a new six-year deal with Real Madrid. He's now under contract through 2032. In golf at the Wyndham Championship, Bo Hostler has the first round lead at 9 under par.
4: Marshall University has had some highly decorated coaches in its history. Do you know which coach led their teams to the most wins? Cam Henderson's teams won 436 basketball, football, and baseball games at Marshall. That was the most in school history until Shonda Stanton arrived as the Herd softball coach. She passed Henderson's win total in 2014 and won 560 games in her 18 seasons at Marshall. With your Marshall Health Marshall Minute, I'm Steve Cotton.
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1: I'm giving you a chance.
0: Creepy stuff there. As the Riddler and the Batman, this week Quentin called Paul weak sauce on a podcast. Now the Batman director Matt Reeves coming to bat for Paul on X, calling him an incredible actor and an incredible person.
2: It's like in the great stories, Mr. Frodo.
0: And if you've got $100,000 lying around, well, we've got a story for you. That's the expected cost at a British auction for the writing desk of J.R.R. Tolkien, the legendary author of the Lord of the Rings books, the very desk where much of those works were conceived. For CBS Entertainment, I'm Matt Wolf.
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4: News. I'm Fiona Gelosi. A week after Dr. Anthony Fauci invoked the Fifth Amendment more than 100 times at a Senate hearing, the panel voted to refer Fauci to the DOJ for contempt of Congress.
5: Republican Chairman Rand Paul says Fauci's constitutional right against self-incrimination does not apply since he was pardoned by former President Biden. Democrats say Republicans are breaking with precedent by not respecting a witness's Fifth Amendment privilege.
4: That's Fox's Jared Halpern. President Trump says a deal with Iran is close and the U.S. isn't running out of weapons.
6: President Trump says it is happening soon because if it doesn't, people in Iran will die.
7: Disputing reports that the U.S. has cleaned out precision surface-to-surface missiles, the president says the U.S. has massive amounts of munitions, especially of certain types. Additionally, large amounts are being manufactured and shipped to the U.S. as needed.
4: Fox's Peter Ducey. 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
8: West Virginia Metro News, I'm Chris Lawrence. Two members of the West Virginia National Guard shot in the line of duty in Washington, D.C. will be awarded the Purple Heart. Secretary of War Pete Hegseth Friday, in an address to Guard members at a reenlistment ceremony at the Washington Monument, referred to Specialist Sarah Beckstrom and Staff Sergeant Andrew Wolf as soon-to-be Purple Heart recipients. Governor Patrick Morrissey had requested the decoration for the two in December and hailed the announcement Friday. Beckstrom died of her wounds. Wolf continues his remarkable recovery. His family has given their first interview since the shooting, speaking exclusively to Metro News Midday host Amanda Barron. Mother Melody Wolf said she's been led through the difficult time by prayer.
9: God was with us. I told the doctors, I said, you have saved his life. You've gotten him the surgery. Without that, where they removed the skull flap and let the brain expand and swell, without that, he would have died.
8: Family members say his recovery has been a miracle. From the Metro News Anchor Desk, I'm Chris Lawrence.
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0: DJ Shy on the Greg Mack Show. In memory of Prince. I'm Greg Mack, and as long as you allow us to party with you, it's always a good week. Let's get over to the studio right now with Connie Breeze.
1: Hi, it's Connie Breeze. More of the Greg Mack Show coming up. But first, in Vogue, the Funky Divas were in Las Vegas to do the I Love the 90s tour, and they came by. One of the things we talked about was what they still aspire to do that they haven't, and they'll tell you what that is. Here's Cindy of In Vogue on some personal things she still aspires to do.
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3: What did you search for online this year, or have you already cleared your history? Google released its annual Year in Search list, and K-pop Demon Hunters was at the top in the U.S. Labubu, government shutdown, and tariffs were also in the top 10. Pedro Pascal was one of the most searched actors globally. And the biggest viral dish was the hot honey cottage cheese sweet potato beef bowl. Gross. That's what's trending. I'm Jen Clark.
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1: History was made on today's date. Stay tuned for an American Minute with Bill Federer.
2: Camelot and King Arthur's Court, Knights of the Round Table, and the quest for the Holy Grail. Our imaginations soar with history and legend, immortalized by poet Alfred Lord Tennyson, who was born this day, August 6, 1809. The son of a clergyman, he not only brought to life Guinevere and Sir Lancelot, but wrote The Charge of the Light Brigade, recording the courage of the British cavalry as they rode to their deaths fighting the Russians. Honored by Queen Victoria as poet laureate, Alfred Lord Tennyson wrote, "Cast all your cares on God, that anchor holds."
1: This has been an American Minute with Bill Federer. For a free transcript, call American Minute at 1-888-USA-WORD.
3: Barry Bonds holds some of the most controversial records in Major League Baseball history, including the mark of 73 home runs for the San Francisco Giants in 2001. There is no controversy at all over the Marshall player who has the softball single-season home run record. Do you know who that is? In Marshall's 2019 softball season, Maya Stevenson put together one of the most amazing years in school history, and she was just a freshman. Among other things, she launched 20 home runs, a number matched by Sage Pye in 2022. With your Marshall Health Marshall Minute, I'm Steve Cotton.
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5: SAG-AFTRA and major game publishers are, quote, frustratingly far apart, according to the union. The union reps about 160,000 actors, voiceover artists, and other professionals, and says they are working with a bargaining group that has members from Activision, Electronic Arts, Take-Two, among others. The actors argue that the studios want to use all past performances to build AI versions of the characters the actors play. Actor Ashley Burch, known in the gaming world for many roles, is also known as Aloy in PlayStation's Horizon franchise, and reacted on Instagram to a leaked tech demo that had an AI version of her voice.
6: It scares me.
5: SAG-AFTRA voted to strike at the end of July after it failed to reach an agreement with the convenience bargaining group over rights and protection concerns raised by the industry's exploration of AI technologies.
6: I love this industry.
5: Eamon Dignam, Fox News.
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7: My Greg Mack flashback coming up this hour. I have a feeling that this particular artist has probably made up with Prince, and they're probably hanging out partying, listening to the Greg Mack Show. Oops, I think several of you know exactly who I'm speaking of because I said that.

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1: DJ Shy mixing it up. I'm Greg Mack. My flashback coming up next. As we were saying, Prince had an arch rival. And I think it was friendly. I mean, I really don't know. But Prince would show up at his shows, and while the lights were still on, he'd walk through the crowd, everyone screaming for him, and he'd sit right on the front row of Rick James. Yes, Rick James has our flashback this week. And oh yeah, Rick did the same thing at Prince's shows. Now back then, that was how they handled beefs, okay? Throwing a little shade. Rick James, Hard to Get, is coming up next as my flashback. Right now, let's get over to studio, Connie Breeze.
2: Hi, it's Connie Breeze. More of the Greg Mack Show coming up. But first, director James Cameron was in town, and we talked about Titanic, the fact that he released it in 3D, and why he never puts limits on himself. 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
4: An 88-year-old Army veteran who's still working at a Meijer store in Michigan will finally be able to retire. 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
4: A GoFundMe was set up and it's raised $1.5 million in just 4 days. That's what's trending. I'm Jen Clark.
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1: Attitude is everything. I'm Mitch Anthony with today's Daily Dose. Too often, we wish for what we ought to work for. Look at the billions of dollars pumped every year into lotteries. What would $1 billion in wish money do if it were put to work? Many people have realized that in this world, you don't often get what you think you deserve. You get what you go out and get. Wishing for something to happen is no replacement for having the courage to make something happen. The beginning to every success story is a wish, but the rest of the chapters are about toil, commitment, dedication, and perseverance. Clementine Paddleford gave great advice to her daughter when she said, "Never grow a wishbone, daughter, where a backbone ought to be. Simply put, we need both. A wishbone and a backbone. The backbone works to see what the wishbone only hopes to see. No great dreams are ever realized exclusive of some nightmarish incidents. Those who survive are those who, when the wishbone is broken, have the backbone to persevere." Mitch Anthony reminding you once again that life is whatever you make it.
2: Film. I'm Michelle Polino. In theaters, Eternity, in an afterlife where souls have 1 week to decide where to spend eternity, Joan is faced with the impossible choice between the man she spent her life with and her first love, who died young and has waited decades for her to arrive. Elizabeth Olsen and Miles Teller star.
3: Everybody run!
2: Zootopia 2, in the all-new story, Nick and Judy find themselves on the twisting trail of a mysterious reptile who arrives in Zootopia and turns the animal metropolis upside down. To crack the case, Judy and Nick must go undercover to unexpected new parts of town where their growing partnership is tested like never before.
4: Okay, so we're doing this.
2: Streaming on Netflix, Jingle Bell Heist. Sophia, a sharp-witted retail worker, and Nick, a down-on-his-luck repairman, are small-time thieves with their eyes on the same Christmas Eve score, robbing London's most notorious department store. That's Fox on Film on Fox News.
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5: Okay, it's that time of the week where Greg Mack lets you hear what he's downloaded on his cell phone. We call it the Greg Mack Flashback. 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
1: I'm Greg Mack. While Sean was mixing, I was looking online trying to find some childhood pictures of him, Connie Breeze, even our producer, DJ Divine. You know, with your kids, they dress you all up and stuff. Anyway, I couldn't find any. I did find some of myself. Don't try and look, though. I've already had them being erased online, okay? We hope you're having fun with your familia. Let's get over to Connie Breeze in the studio.
2: Hi, it's Connie Breeze. More of the Greg Mack Show coming up. But first, the movie Titanic is celebrating. James Cameron tells us why you have to pursue your dreams. Here's director James Cameron on how you've got to think if you want to succeed at your passion.
3: I may not be very good at this, but I know I'm better than that guy.
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4: Believe it or not, you might be saying Manjaro wrong. That's according to a new list of the most mispronounced words of 2025, according to Babbel. The weight loss drug is high on the list, along with Storm Eowyn and the Louvre Museum, which is pronounced Louvre in France. Oddly enough, we're all pronouncing Denzel Washington's name wrong.
5: Oh, no, you did.
4: He says it's pronounced Denzel, but even he calls himself Denzel. That's what's trending. I'm Jen Clark.
0: Here's what's trending with DJ Mike.
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1: 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Actor Wesley Snipes celebrates a birthday, and on this day in 1769, hail fell 12 inches deep in Scituate, Massachusetts. If you should lose power on a hot summer day, do you know how long your chilled food will keep? 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A full freezer can keep the temperature for up to 48 hours. You might consider moving items from the fridge to the freezer, but avoid opening the door too much. And if the electricity doesn't return after several hours, go ahead and eat the ice cream. It won't bring the power back, but it'll be a nice consolation. And that is the Old Farmer's Almanac Radio Report. 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
2: Hall of Fame game tonight between the Cardinals and Panthers at 8 o'clock Eastern time. It's in Canton, Ohio. Colts and running back Jonathan Taylor agreed to terms on a two-year extension worth $44 million. Now the deal could be worth up to $47 million with $39 million guaranteed for Taylor. Buccaneers GM Jason Light said the team has no plans on trading defensive lineman Vita Vea, who has requested a trade. As for the non-extension of quarterback Baker Mayfield?
3: Well, I'm not going to get in specifics about the contract and all that stuff, but yeah, we do think he is, and we love Baker. Our feelings for Baker haven't changed.
2: And that was Light responded to a question on whether they think Mayfield is a franchise quarterback. North Carolina defensive coordinator Steve Belichick not with the team and is on medical leave. No word if he'll make the opener. Vinny Jr. has signed a new six-year deal with Real Madrid. He's now under contract through 2032. In golf at the Wyndham Championship, Bo Hostler has the first round lead at 9 under par.
4: Hank Aaron might not still be baseball's all-time home run king, but he still does hold the all-time RBI record, 2,297 in his career. Do you know who's Marshall's all-time RBI leader? There's nobody close to him. Victor Gomez rewrote the Marshall record book in his career between 2008 and 2011, and maybe the most impressive record is 211 career runs batted in, 72 more than anybody else in Thundering Herd history. With your Marshall Health Marshall Minute, I'm Steve Cotton.
5: 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I'm Jonathan McKee, author of Parenting Generation Screen, with Focus on the Families Plugged In.
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7: 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Hey, thanks, Anthony. Also, Carlos David Salazar. 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Thank you, Carlos, for parting with us, man. And also, Peter Alvarado, BKA, DJ Pete of Pomona, California. 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Peter is a Miami Dolphins fan. But we're glad he parties with us anyway, okay? If you'd like for us to mention you on the show, go like us on the Greg Mack Show Facebook page, but let's

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1: In case you just joined us, we've been enjoying it. 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
2: 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But first, Rihanna, she tells us the message she wants you to get. 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
7: In the movie The Devil Wears Prada 2, now on video, Anne Hathaway and Meryl Streep return as Andy Sachs and Miranda Priestley. It's been 20 years since Andy first went to work for Miranda at the fabled New York fashion magazine, Runway. These days, Andy's digital newspaper is folding due to collapsing ad revenue. Meanwhile, Miranda faces similar pressures. So Miranda's boss invites Andy back to keep Runway from crashing. The sequel embodies the same impish spark that charmed audiences two decades ago. Some harsh profanities and breezy conversations about divorce turn up, but there's more kindness too. So we're giving The Devil Wears Prada 2 a 3 out of 5 for family friendliness. 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I'm Adam Holtz for Plugged In by Focus on the Family.

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2: 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Then when you wake up, you can't separate that from reality. That many fellas that wake you up like 4 a.m. just looking at you. Man, you're just laying there going, what? Well, you don't believe what you just did. I was sleeping, wasn't I? Maybe you were and maybe you weren't. We need to talk.
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4: News. I'm Gianna Gelosi. A week after Dr. Anthony Fauci invoked the Fifth Amendment more than 100 times at a Senate hearing, the panel voted to refer Fauci to the DOJ for contempt of Congress.
5: Republican Chairman Rand Paul says Fauci's constitutional right against self-incrimination does not apply since he was pardoned by former President Biden. Democrats say Republicans are breaking with precedent by not respecting a witness's Fifth Amendment privilege.
4: That's Fox's Jared Halpern. President Trump says a deal with Iran is close and the U.S. isn't running out of weapons.
6: President Trump says it is happening soon because if it doesn't, people in Iran will die.
7: Disputing reports that the U.S. has cleaned out precision surface-to-surface missiles, the president says the U.S. has massive amounts of munitions, especially of certain types. Additionally, large amounts are being manufactured and shipped to the U.S. as needed.
4: Fox's Peter Ducey. 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
8: With the Wall Street Business Report, I'm Bob Agnew. Major oil companies have reported massive profits while the fighting between Iran and the U.S. impeded petroleum shipments. Prices for Brent crude oil soared above $100 a barrel for much of the spring months. Another hacking incident raising more questions about AI security and controls.
9: Anthropic says its Claude AI models hacked into 3 organizations during testing. This comes just days after OpenAI reported that its AI model went rogue and hacked into another company. San Francisco-based Anthropic says it discovered the incidents after reviewing more than 140,000 test runs. The company says it launched the large-scale cybersecurity review in response to the OpenAI incident.
8: That is Rich Thomason reporting. At the close on Wall Street, the Dow was up 276 points. The Nasdaq picked up 138. For the Wall Street Business Report, I'm Bob Agnew.
10: West Virginia Metro News, I'm Chris Lawrence. 2 members of the West Virginia National Guard shot in the line of duty in Washington, D.C. will be awarded the Purple Heart. Secretary of War Pete Hegseth Friday, in an address to Guard members at a reenlistment ceremony at the Washington Monument, referred to Specialist Sarah Beckstrom and Staff Sergeant Andrew Wolfe as soon-to-be Purple Heart recipients. Governor Patrick Morrissey had requested the decoration for the two in December and hailed the announcement Friday. Beckstrom died of her wounds. Wolf continues his remarkable recovery. His family has given their first interview since the shooting, speaking exclusively to Metro News Midday host Amanda Barron. Mother Melody Wolf said she's been led through the difficult time by prayer.
11: God was with us. I told the doctors, I said, you have saved his life. You've gotten him the surgery. Without that, where they removed the skull flap and let the brain expand and swell, without that, he would have died.
10: 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From the Metro News Anchor Desk, I'm Chris Lawrence.
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1: Das Effect. Man, that brings back some serious memories. Thanks, DJ Shy. I'm Greg Mack. Huge thank you to the fine people at the LA Times and the USC campus. I was a moderator on one of their many awesome panels, their LA Times Festival of Books, one of the biggest book, expositions in the world. We had so much fun. It was so informative. But let's get over to the studio with Connie Breeze.
2: Hi, it's Connie Breeze. More of the Greg Mack Show coming up. But first, Rihanna is inventing Fenty Skin, her skincare line. She wants you to start with the skin, then go forward in fashion. She tells us what that means to her. Here's Rihanna on the forward fashion she's into now.
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4: Americans are skipping scans at the self-checkout more than you think. A new survey from LendingTree shows that almost 1 in 3 shoppers have purposefully taken an item without scanning it. That's a 12% increase over the last 2 years. And customers are blaming high prices and tariffs for doing so. However, 4 in 10 shoppers who've stolen on purpose say it's getting more difficult because of security upgrades. That's what's trending. I'm Jen Clark.
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1: Profile America, August 7th. It seems every day of the year celebrates or acknowledges some event, item, or activity. Besides celebrating lighthouses and Jamaican patties, today is also National Mustard Day. It's an especially big day in Middleton, Wisconsin, home of the National Mustard Museum, which displays some 6,000 mustards from around the world. Special exhibits outline the history of the condiment, thought to have been first prepared by the ancient Romans. Our familiar bright yellow mustard was introduced by George French in 1904. Speaking of French, the Grey Poupon brand dates from 1777. Exclusive of tomato-based products, nationwide there are some 370 manufacturers of condiments like mustard. Producing these sauces is about a $10.9 billion a year business. 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
2: Marvel Rivals with a mixed couple of weeks. First, the good news. Publisher and developer NetEase revealing they've reached a milestone, 40 million players, and the number one spot on digital store Steam. This after only 3 months. Despite being free to play, meaning you just download and go, while only paying for cosmetics, it showed the game helped the entire company grow their revenue by 1.5%. And now the bad news. Despite having such a popular game, Rivals game director Thaddeus Sasser announced on LinkedIn that him and his entire Seattle team that built the game had been laid off. Sasser saying on the LinkedIn post, "This is a weird industry," likely pointing towards the massive success of the game and still being let go from the job. It's been reported that the Seattle team was only six, but what many would consider odd is how short after the success the layoffs happened. The games industry has faced tough times over the last 2 years with thousands of layoffs. Eamon Dignam, Fox News.
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3: Let's get back to this party. I'm Greg Mack. 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Toll free, 855-4-GREG-MACK. We love hearing from you. Back in the mix, though, DJ Shy with Tag Teams. Whoop!

0: on the Greg Mack Show. We're having fun. I'm Greg Mack. Let's get over to studio with Connie Breeze.
1: Hi, it's Connie Breeze. More of the Greg Mack Show coming up. But first, Charlie Wilson is still rolling with Johnny Gill and other special guests on the In It to Win It tour. He tells us about this prayer fulfilled. Here's Charlie Wilson on A Prayer Fulfilled.
2: I always used to pray. 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
3: What did you search for online this year, or have you already cleared your history? Google released its annual Year in Search list, and K-pop Demon Hunters was at the top in the U.S. Labubu, government shutdown, and tariffs were also in the top 10. Pedro Pascal was one of the most searched actors globally. And the biggest viral dish was the hot honey cottage cheese sweet potato beef bowl. Gross. That's what's trending. I'm Jen Clark.
4: Here's what's trending.
5: I'm DJ Mike. What would Kygo remind me to forget? Is Kygo talking about where he writes his music? On the road.
6: Sometimes I make music in hotel rooms. Sometimes it's just too hectic. When it's in, like, too much in and out of hotel rooms, airports, it's just not very... You don't have the time to be creative, basically. But actually, like, the last 2 weeks, I made so many new songs in my hotel room. I don't know what's happening. It's just suddenly I found some inspiration.
4: That's what's trending with DJ Mike.

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1: News. I'm Gianna Gelosi. A week after Dr. Anthony Fauci invoked the Fifth Amendment more than 100 times at a Senate hearing, the panel voted to refer Fauci to the DOJ for contempt of Congress.
2: Republican Chairman Rand Paul says Fauci's constitutional right against self-incrimination does not apply since he was pardoned by former President Biden. Democrats say Republicans are breaking with precedent by not respecting a witness's Fifth Amendment privilege.
1: That's Fox's Jared Halpern. President Trump says a deal with Iran is close and the U.S. isn't running out of weapons.
3: President Trump says it is happening soon because if it doesn't, people in Iran will die.
4: Disputing reports that the U.S. has cleaned out precision surface-to-surface missiles, the president says the U.S. has massive amounts of munitions, especially of certain types. Additionally, large amounts are being manufactured and shipped to the U.S. as needed.
1: Fox's Peter Ducey. 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
5: Google won't let Apple have all the spotlight when it comes to system upgrades. Earlier this week, Apple unveiled the next versions of all of its operating systems, including for the iPhone. Now Google is taking its shot by unveiling Android 16. And while Apple brought new design elements, Android 16 will bring new features to phones and tablets. 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
0: WASB is the official voice of the Spring Valley Timberwolves.
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1: 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The Greg Mack Show is produced by DJ Divine. 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Celebrity interviews by Connie Breeze. 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
4: 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Pedro Pascal was one of the most searched actors globally. And the biggest viral dish was the hot honey cottage cheese sweet potato beef bowl. Gross. That's what's trending. I'm Jen Clark.
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0: 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Gotta devour what I learned in the jungle.
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2: It's August 6th, and this is your Fox Daily Snapshot. Today is Fresh Breath Day. Did you know over 50% of the bacteria found in the human mouth contributes to bad breath? Brush twice a day, including your tongue, since most of the germs that cause bad breath live on it. And mouthwash will help you avoid stinky breath. Also on this day in 2013, Mount Tongariro in New Zealand erupts for the first time since 1897. The first ever website published in 1991 by 36-year-old physicist Tim Berners-Lee. The address: info.cern.ch/hypertext/www/theproject.html. Born on this day in 1970, Indian-American screenwriter, director, and producer M. Night Shyamalan, known for his creepy movies.
3: No, I'm not even supposed to be here. I stole a life from Mr. Dennis, but he'll be back real soon.
2: 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I'm CJ Papa. 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
4: Hall of Fame game tonight between the Cardinals and Panthers at 8 o'clock Eastern time. It's in Canton, Ohio. Colts and running back Jonathan Taylor agreed to terms on a two-year extension worth $44 million. Now the deal could be worth up to $47 million with $39 million guaranteed for Taylor. Buccaneers GM Jason Light said the team has no plans on trading defensive lineman Vita Vea, who has requested a trade. As for the non-extension of quarterback Baker Mayfield,
5: well, I'm not going to get in specifics about the contract and all that stuff, but yeah, we do think he is, and we love Baker. Our feelings for Baker haven't changed.
4: And that was Light responded to a question on whether they think Mayfield is a franchise quarterback. North Carolina defensive coordinator Steve Belichick not with the team and is on medical leave. No word if he'll make the opener. Vinny Jr. has signed a new six-year deal with Real Madrid. He's now under contract through 2032. In golf at the Wyndham Championship, Bo Hostler has the first round lead at 9 under par.
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6: BlizzCon is back, perhaps the largest one-company-focused gaming convention.
7: Something is coming.
6: It's been a bit random for the last 5 years or so due to COVID in 2020. The convention was canceled, returned fully digital in 2021, and in 2022 was canceled again. The last one that actually happened in person was 2023, with the next year canceled because Microsoft had purchased Activision Blizzard, leading to chaos within the companies. The convention will return in September of 2026 and is expected to bring their famed opening ceremony, panels, cosplay competitions, esports tournaments, and big announcements.
8: Let me show you how it's done.
6: Before Microsoft's almost $70 billion purchase, Activision Blizzard was facing loads of criticism for allegations of sexual harassment, a frat boy culture, and support over China. Eamon Dignam, Fox News.
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15: 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I'm Greg Mack. DJ Shy and I, we were just giving each other high fives.

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1: That is the best feeling in the world. Friday night and Saturday night is cool too, but the really cool part of that song is just got paid. Woohoo! Usually the IRS is happier than we are, but hey, we'll take it. Great mix, DJ Shy. I'm Greg Mack. Let's get over to Connie Breeze in the studio.
2: Hi, it's Connie Breeze. More of the Greg Mack Show coming up. But first, Johnny Gill stopped by this week, and we talked about his start in showbiz. Did Stacey Lattisaw really get him in? He tells us. Here's Johnny Gill on if Stacey Lattisaw really got him into show business.
3: Yeah, absolutely. Stacey was the one that we grew up together, and we all used to hang out, and we all actually started singing in the glee club.
2: 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DJ Shy is in the mix on The Greg Mack Show coming up.
4: Life can be busy and difficult, so take a moment and laugh. You'll be glad you did. Now let's enjoy the comedy of Bob Smiley.
5: Yeah, we just celebrated this month 5 years of marriage, which is awesome. And it is, it's awesome. My wife is amazing. 5 years of marriage is definitely the best decision that she's ever made for me. It's just, you know, I want to be a good husband because she's such a good wife. And I know I'm not doing a great job. Like, one thing my wife says, I'm too nosy. Or actually, that's what I read in her diary. And it just took me a while to get to know, like, how to live with a woman, because they do a lot of weird stuff, right, that I didn't know about. Because when you're dating and you just pull up to the house, you just see the finished product. But when you're married, you have the entire factory in your bathroom, right?
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6: Streaming on Netflix, Sean Combs, The Reckoning, the four-part miniseries exploring the sexual misconduct allegations against iconic producer, rapper Sean Diddy Combs, 50 Cent executive produced. Back for season two, Anne Rice's Mayfair, which is the supernatural AMC thriller based on author Anne Rice's Lives of the Mayfair Witches novels about a prominent New Orleans family with a historical connection to a mysterious shape-shifting spirit known as Lasher. The Abandons, the debut Western drama series developed by Sons of Anarchy vet Kurt Sutter, set in the Washington Territory of the 1850s. It tracks the conflict over a plot of land between two very different families. Gillian Anderson and Lena Headey co-star. With Love, Megan, Holiday Celebration, a holiday special featuring the Duchess of Sussex sharing seasonal tips from a home in Montecito, California. That's Fox Tube on Fox News.
8: Working for a purpose. This is Soundbites, and I'm Alan Davidson. For many Gen Zers, creating profits isn't enough. They want higher purpose at work. Anthony Viripan, who created Microsoft's Entrepreneurship for Positive Impact initiative, says that to attract top young talent, firms have to realize that having an impact matters.
9: They are looking to work for more good things, and that's also an important component here, you know, for this type of impact startups. Is they found a way to create a company with a purpose, and that can help them to scale not only with the money, but having the right people and attract the right talents at the good time.
8: Recruiting those motivated younger workers and recognizing their value will become increasingly important over time. And startups should take that lesson to heart. With Soundbites, I'm Alan Davidson for CBS News.
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1: Truth Hurts. I love that song. Addictive is the name of the song. I've been asked, whatever happened to Truth Hurts? I mean, it's such a cool name. Her real name, Cherie Watson. This song was produced by DJ Quick, one of my favorites, man. But she's worked with some of the best in the biz, from Dre to Mario Winans, Eve, Busta Rhymes. But alas, a one-hit wonder. But truth is, we love it. I'm Greg Mack. Let's get over to Connie Breeze in the studio.
2: Hi, it's Connie Breeze. More of the Greg Mack Show coming up. But first, Johnny Gill stopped by this week and told me how he blended into New Edition so easily. Here's Johnny Gill on how he blended into New Edition so easily.
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4: Believe it or not, you might be saying Manjaro wrong. That's according to a new list of the most mispronounced words of 2025, according to Babbel. The weight loss drug is high on the list, along with Storm Aowen and the Louvre Museum, which is pronounced Louvre in France. Oddly enough, we're all pronouncing Denzel Washington's name wrong.
5: Oh, no, you did.
4: He says it's pronounced Denzel, but even he calls himself Denzel. That's what's trending. I'm Jen Clark.
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1: Cy Young's name is on the award that goes to baseball's best pitchers, in part because 511 career wins are 94 more than anyone else in baseball history. The number is not nearly as big, but do you know who has the most pitching victories in Thundering Herd baseball history? Nobody who ever took the mound in the green and white won more games than Chase Boster, a victor 20 times in his career that concluded in 2016. With your Marshall Health Marshall Minute, I'm Steve Cotton.
2: 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I'm Jonathan McKee, author of Parenting Generation Screen, with Focus on the Families, Plugged In.
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3: Let's get back to the party. I'm Greg Mack. We enjoy partying with you every week. And I also personally enjoy hanging out with one of the ladies of freestyle, Trinneer. We've been hanging out a lot lately, actually. Friend, mind you. But she is so interesting in the fact that she keeps you laughing. She's got jokes, man. But when she hits the stage, oh, it's serious. It's magic. DJ Shot kicking off this next set with Trinneer, and they're playing our song.

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I mean, we love it too. Brings back some awesome memories. I'm Greg Mack. You're in the mix with DJ Shy.

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1: I so enjoyed seeing Chaka Khan. Now, growing up, I had her album cover plastered to my wall when she was with Rufus. Oh, man, what a talented lady. Just gorgeous. I'm Greg Mack. Let's get over to studio with Connie Breeze.
2: Hi, it's Connie Breeze. More of the Greg Mack Show coming up. But first, Mark Cuban of Shark Tank stopped by this week, and he tells us what the most important things that leaders can do in business are. 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
4: What did you search for online this year, or have you already cleared your history? Google released its annual Year in Search list, and K-pop Demon Hunters was at the top in the U.S. Labubu government shutdown and tariffs were also in the top 10. Pedro Pascal was one of the most searched actors globally. And the biggest viral dish was the hot honey cottage cheese sweet potato beef bowl. Gross. That's what's trending. I'm Jen Clark.
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1: News. I'm Gianna Gelosi. A week after Dr. Anthony Fauci invoked the Fifth Amendment more than 100 times at a Senate hearing, the panel voted to refer Fauci to the DOJ for contempt of Congress.
2: Republican Chairman Rand Paul says Fauci's constitutional right against self-incrimination does not apply since he was pardoned by former President Biden. Democrats say Republicans are breaking with precedent by not respecting a witness's Fifth Amendment privilege.
1: That's Fox's Jared Halpern. President Trump says a deal with Iran is close and the U.S. isn't running out of weapons.
3: President Trump says it is happening soon because if it doesn't, people in Iran will die.
4: Disputing reports that the U.S. has cleaned out precision surface-to-surface missiles, the president says the U.S. has massive amounts of munitions, especially of certain types. Additionally, large amounts are being manufactured and shipped to the U.S. as needed.
1: Fox's Peter Ducey. 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
5: West Virginia Metro News. I'm Chris Lawrence. Two members of the West Virginia National Guard shot in the line of duty in Washington, D.C. will be awarded the Purple Heart. Secretary of War Pete Hegseth Friday, in an address to Guard members at a reenlistment ceremony at the Washington Monument, referred to Specialist Sarah Beckstrom and Staff Sergeant Andrew Wolf as soon-to-be Purple Heart recipients. Governor Patrick Morrissey had requested the decoration for the two in December and hailed the announcement Friday. Beckstrom died of her wounds. Wolf continues his remarkable recovery. His family has given their first interview since the shooting, speaking exclusively to Metro News Midday host Amanda Barron. Mother Melody Wolf said she's been led through the difficult time by prayer.
6: God was with us. I told the doctors, I said, you have saved his life. You've gotten him the surgery. Without that, where they removed the skull flap and let the brain expand and swell, without that, he would have died.
5: Family members say his recovery has been a miracle. From the Metro News Anchor Desk, I'm Chris Lawrence.
7: Hello, I'm Jerry Stewart, and this is One Moment in America. When I was a boy growing up in Texas, one of my dad's favorite questions was, son, if you call a dog's tail a leg, how many legs does he have? The answer? Listen to this story. When I was a young boy and I came to my dad with something someone had told me, often he would ask me the question, son, if you call a dog's tail a leg, how many legs would he have? Five, right? No, calling a tail a leg doesn't make it a leg. My point? 2 points. First, don't be so quick to believe something just because someone says it so. Check it out for yourself. Second, be sure before you say something as fact that it is fact. There's way too much half-truths and downright lies flying around our country today. Please don't add to that list. Instead, be a truth-teller. I'm Jerry Stewart, and that was One Moment in America.

0: What's up, it's D.I.
1: Number 5.
0: And let's get into it. The top 5 songs. Number 5.
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0: I'm Jonathan McKee, and you're listening to Plugged In. Inside a small, dark Japanese bedroom, a weary 28-year-old man scrolls the internet. His days consist of eating, sleeping, and scrolling on his computer. He still lives with his parents and hasn't even started looking for a job. He scarcely has the motivation to even leave his bedroom for dinner, and he hasn't left his home in years. He's one example of a person dubbed hikikomori, a Japanese word describing someone who withdraws from society. The concept of hikikomori has been around since the 1980s in Japan, but experts warn us that this silent epidemic is spreading globally. Here's the irony. Social media is making us less social. 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I'm Jonathan McKee, author of Parenting Generation Screen, with Focus on the Family's Plugged In.
1: No, Netflix is not adding an After Dark category, but so many people have been duped by the viral hoax that Netflix had to republish its policies about streaming adult content. It's just more proof that some folks will believe anything, like the rumor this week that Spotify is introducing a new feature that'll play music based on your financial situation. Would you let AI pick your baby's name? A lot of parents have been asking chatbots for help with one name that keeps popping up, and now Alara has suddenly become the baby name of the year. Except AI didn't invent it. It found it on Reddit, where it's been talked about for years. Okay, so what were some of the worst new gadgets at this week's Consumer Electronics Show? There was a lollipop that plays music through your teeth when you bite down on it, or the internet-connected treadmill with a built-in AI coach that could yell at you to go faster, but also collects all your biometric data. But it was Samsung's new talking AI fridge that had most people scratching their heads. That's what's trending. I'm Christian Chase.
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2: Hall of Fame game tonight between the Cardinals and Panthers at 8 o'clock Eastern time. It's in Canton, Ohio. Colts and running back Jonathan Taylor agreed to terms on a two-year extension worth $44 million. Now the deal could be worth up to $47 million with $39 million guaranteed for Taylor. Buccaneers GM Jason Light said the team has no plans on trading defensive lineman Vita Vea, who has requested a trade. As for the non-extension of quarterback Baker Mayfield.
3: Well, I'm not going to get in specifics about the contract and all that stuff, but yeah, we do think he is, and we love Baker. Our feelings for Baker haven't changed.
2: And that was Light responded to a question on whether they think Mayfield is a franchise quarterback. North Carolina defensive coordinator Steve Belichick not with the team and is on medical leave. No word if he'll make the opener. Vinny Jr. has signed a new six-year deal with Real Madrid. He's now under contract through 2032. In golf at the Wyndham Championship, Bo Hostler has the first round lead at 9 under par.
4: Year in and year out, the women's tennis team has been one of the jewels for the Marshall Athletic Department with several big seasons and strong national rankings. Do you know the year the team won the most matches in team competition? The 2004 Marshall women's tennis team is the most decorated ever at Marshall with a 22-5 record, the most wins in school history, and the team won both the regular season and tournament titles in the Mid-American Conference. With your Marshall Health Marshall Minute, I'm Steve Cotton.
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1: Following up on last week's story about MLB The Show 25, the latest star announced another classic greatest of all time. Hall of Famer Ted Williams here from the archive video from MLB Network from their documentary 406. His batting average.
2: Two superstars who cannot be matched in the game of baseball today. Ted Williams and Joe DiMaggio.
1: Spending his entire professional career with the Boston Red Sox from 1939 to 1960, he won two American League MVP awards and six batting titles.
3: Let's go Sox!
1: Williams was inducted into the National Baseball Hall of Fame in 1966. And it seems Disney's over $1.5 billion investment into Epic Games is about to pay off for The House of Mouse and Fortnite. While at a panel at South by Southwest, Asa Kalama, an Imagineer who heads Interactive Experiences, said the companies are looking to see how real-life experiences at a Disney park can be integrated into one of Fortnite's metaverse worlds. Eamon Dignam, Fox News.
4: Number 44.

0: after this.
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2: News. I'm Gianna Gelosi. A week after Dr. Anthony Fauci invoked the Fifth Amendment more than 100 times at a Senate hearing, the panel voted to refer Fauci to the DOJ for contempt of Congress.
3: Republican Chairman Rand Paul says Fauci's constitutional right against self-incrimination does not apply since he was pardoned by former President Biden. Democrats say Republicans are breaking with precedent by not respecting a witness's Fifth Amendment privilege.
2: That's Fox's Jared Halpern. President Trump says a deal with Iran is close and the U.S. isn't running out of weapons.
4: President Trump says it is happening soon because if it doesn't, people in Iran will die.
5: Disputing reports that the U.S. has cleaned out precision surface-to-surface missiles, the president says the U.S. has massive amounts of munitions, especially of certain types. Additionally, large amounts are being manufactured and shipped to the U.S. as needed.
2: Fox's Peter Ducey. 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
6: West Virginia Metro News, I'm Chris Lawrence. Two members of the West Virginia National Guard shot in the line of duty in Washington, D.C. will be awarded the Purple Heart. Secretary of War Pete Hegseth Friday, in an address to Guard members at a reenlistment ceremony at the Washington Monument, referred to Specialist Sarah Beckstrom and Staff Sergeant Andrew Wolfe as soon-to-be Purple Heart recipients. Governor Patrick Morrissey had requested the decoration for the two in December and hailed the announcement Friday. Beckstrom died of her wounds. Wolf continues his remarkable recovery. His family has given their first interview since the shooting, speaking exclusively to Metro News Midday host Amanda Barron. Mother Melody Wolf said she's been led through the difficult time by prayer.
7: God was with us. I told the doctors, I said, you have saved his life. You've gotten him the surgery. Without that, where they removed the skull flap and let the brain expand and swell, without that, he would have died.
6: Family members say his recovery has been a miracle. From the Metro News Anchor Desk, I'm Chris Lawrence.
8: The Federal Reserve's preferred inflation gauge accelerated in April, focusing attention on the central bank's ongoing struggle to bring price increases back to its 2% target, dimming hopes for a near-term interest rate cut. The Personal Consumption Expenditures Price Index rose 0.4% in April. The average rate on the 30-year fixed-rate mortgage climbed to 6.53% last week. That's the highest level in 9 months. Rising inflation concerns and elevated Treasury yields continued to pressure borrowing costs. Joy Furniture is recalling about 10,400 Talon and Royce sofas, love seats, and recliners after dozens of overheating incidents involving the power recliner switch. The power switch can malfunction and overheat, creating a fire hazard. The furniture was mostly sold in the Northeast. I'm Mark Huffman. 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

0: TGI. Number two.
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1: Their first game, Sunderfolk, is a new take on traditional board games by in-house studio Secret Door, using a television as the board and your mobile devices as your pieces. Speaking to journalist and host of the Game Awards, Jeff Keighley, they also announced an independent game they're publishing that has loads of similarities to Blizzard hit StarCraft called Mechabellum. But what they're calling their crown jewel coming from their other studio, Moonshot, the first-person PvP looter shooter called Wildgate. Jason Chaves and Dustin Browder are the heads of the studio.
3: We're 20 players across five ships face off to secure the valuable artifact and escape.
4: Or you can choose a violence.
1: Amen. Dignam.
5: No, Netflix is not adding an After Dark category, but so many people have been duped by the viral hoax that Netflix had to republish its policies about streaming adult content. It's just more proof that some folks will believe anything, like the rumor this week that Spotify is introducing a new feature that'll play music based on your phone.

0: 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I'm Christian Chase.
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2: Marshall University has had some highly decorated coaches in its history. Do you know which coach led their teams to the most wins? Cam Henderson's teams won 436 basketball, football, and baseball games at Marshall. That was the most in school history until Shonda Stanton arrived as the Hurt softball coach. She passed Henderson's win total in 2014 and won 560 games in her 18 seasons at Marshall. With your Marshall Health Marshall Minute, I'm Steve Cotton.
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1: Hey, Em, it's Paul. I was listening to the album. Good fucking luck. You're on your own.

0: I'm Jonathan McKee, and you're listening to Plugged In. 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I mean, why do that when your favorite social media influencer has plenty of advice on the subject? Well, sadly, no controls are in place vetting this advice for accuracy, which is why fads like Tren are going viral on TikTok right now. Trenbolone, or Tren, is a synthetic anabolic steroid used to grow muscle in livestock, and now, thanks to influencers, in teen boys. Tren is not only illegal, it has considerable health risks. I mean, it's for livestock. But with influencers touting the drug as the king of all steroids, boys are trying it. 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I'm Jonathan McKee, author of Parenting Generation Screen, with Focus on the Family's Plugged In.
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1: News. I'm Gianna Gelosi. A week after Dr. Anthony Fauci invoked the Fifth Amendment more than 100 times at a Senate hearing, the panel voted to refer Fauci to the DOJ for contempt of Congress.
2: Republican Chairman Rand Paul says Fauci's constitutional right against self-incrimination does not apply since he was pardoned by former President Biden. Democrats say Republicans are breaking with precedent by not respecting a witness's Fifth Amendment privilege.
1: That's Fox's Jared Halpern. President Trump says a deal with Iran is close and the U.S. isn't running out of weapons.
3: President Trump says it is happening soon because if it doesn't, people in Iran will die.
4: Disputing reports that the U.S. has cleaned out precision surface-to-surface missiles, the president says the U.S. has massive amounts of munitions, especially of certain types. Additionally, large amounts are being manufactured and shipped to the U.S. as needed.
1: Fox's Peter Ducey. 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
5: With the Wall Street Business Report, I'm Bob Agnew. Major oil companies have reported massive profits while the fighting between Iran and the U.S. impeded petroleum shipments. Prices for Brent crude oil soared above $100 a barrel for much of the spring months. Another hacking incident raising more questions about AI security and controls.
6: Anthropic says its Claude AI models hacked into three organizations during testing. This comes just days after OpenAI reported that its AI model went rogue and hacked into another company. San Francisco-based Anthropic says it discovered the incidents after reviewing more than 140,000 test runs. The company says it launched the large-scale cybersecurity review in response to the OpenAI incident.
5: That is Rich Thomason reporting. At the close on Wall Street, the Dow was up 276 points. The Nasdaq picked up 138. For the Wall Street Business Report, I'm Bob Agnew.
0: WASB is the official voice of the Spring Valley Timberwolves.

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3: Round two, you can now guess much higher or much lower. 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
1: Eamon Dignam.
4: No, Netflix is not adding an After Dark category, but so many people have been duped by the viral hoax that Netflix had to republish its policies about streaming adult content. It's just more proof that some folks will believe anything, like the rumor this week that Spotify is introducing a new feature that'll play music based on your financial situation. Would you let AI pick your baby's name? A lot of parents have been asking chatbots for help with one name that keeps popping up, and now Alara has suddenly become the baby name of the year. Except AI didn't invent it. It found it on Reddit, where it's been talked about for years. Okay, so what were some of the worst new gadgets at this week's Consumer Electronics Show? There was a lollipop that plays music through your teeth when you bite down on it, or the internet-connected treadmill with a built-in AI coach that could yell at you to go faster, but also collects all your biometric data. But it was Samsung's new talking AI fridge that had most people scratching their heads. That's what's trending. I'm Christian Chase.
0: This portion of the show is being brought to you by Gillette's new Lady Pledge, the only product on the market that waxes a woman's legs while she shaves them.
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1: One Direction, their YouTube searches went up 470%. Fans want a reunion, but you know, most of them are doing pretty good solo. 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
2: Hall of Fame game tonight between the Cardinals and Panthers at 8 o'clock Eastern time. It's in Canton, Ohio. Colts and running back Jonathan Taylor agreed to terms on a two-year extension worth $44 million. Now the deal could be worth up to $47 million with $39 million guaranteed for Taylor. Buccaneers GM Jason Light said the team has no plans on trading defensive lineman Vita Vea, who has requested a trade. As for the non-extension of quarterback Baker Mayfield,
3: well, I'm not going to get in specifics about the contract and all that stuff, but yeah, we do think he is, and we love Baker. Our feelings for Baker haven't changed.
2: And that was Light responded to a question on whether they think Mayfield is a franchise quarterback. North Carolina defensive coordinator Steve Belichick not with the team and is on medical leave. No word if he'll make the opener. Vinny Jr. has signed a new six-year deal with Real Madrid. He's now under contract through 2032. In golf at the Wyndham Championship, Bo Hostler has the first round lead at 9 under par.
4: Barry Bonds holds some of the most controversial records in Major League Baseball history, including the mark of 73 home runs for the San Francisco Giants in 2001. There is no controversy at all over the Marshall player who has the softball single-season home run record. Do you know who that is? In Marshall's 2019 softball season, Maya Stevenson put together one of the most amazing years in school history, and she was just a freshman. Among other things, she launched 20 home runs, a number matched by Sage Pye in 2022. With your Marshall Health Marshall Minute, I'm Steve Cotton.
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1: Pokemon Go, the revolutionary mobile augmented reality game that took over the world in the mid-10s, is now a Saudi Arabian-owned game. Scopely, owned by Saudi Royal Investment Fund, purchased the developer Niantic, and it's licensed for the Pokemon brand for over $3 billion. Niantic tried to do similar games with different licenses, but could never replicate the success of Pokemon Go, despite popular franchises getting involved, like Star Trek and Monopoly. Niantic CEO John Hennke said in a press release announcing the deal, quote, "I firmly believe this partnership is great for our players and is the best way to ensure that our games have the long-term support and investment needed to be forever games that will endure for future generations." The sale is still subject to regulatory approval. Eamon Dignam, Fox News.
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1: It's DI. It's trending now. It's DI. You made it. That's the show. Thanks for hanging out with me. We'll do it again right here, same time, same place. Until then, stay safe. Have a good one. Bye-bye.
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3: News. I'm Gianna Gelosi. A week after Dr. Anthony Fauci invoked the Fifth Amendment more than 100 times at a Senate hearing, the panel voted to refer Fauci to the DOJ for contempt of Congress.
4: Republican Chairman Rand Paul says Fauci's constitutional right against self-incrimination does not apply since he was pardoned by former President Biden. Democrats say Republicans are breaking with precedent by not respecting a witness's Fifth Amendment privilege.
3: That's Fox's Jared Halpern. President Trump says a deal with Iran is close and the U.S. isn't running out of weapons.
5: President Trump says it is happening soon because if it doesn't, people in Iran will die.
6: Disputing reports that the U.S. has cleaned out precision surface-to-surface missiles, the president says the U.S. has massive amounts of munitions, especially of certain types. Additionally, large amounts are being manufactured and shipped to the U.S. as needed.
3: Fox's Peter Ducey. 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

I said I never swear on the radio, but I guess I just did. All for One, 1994. MG Kelly with you. Got an email request from Allison. Listens to the show every week out of Houston, Texas. She wants some Billy Joel. Let's do it. Go to extremes right now on your 90s Rewind.

0: Billy Joel, 1990, I Go to Extremes. Yeah, we always do on this program every single week. Coming up, an interview with Alanis Morissette, NXS, Captain Hollywood Project, and a lot more right here with MG Kelly on your 90s Rewind.
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2: What's going on, rock and roll lovers? It's Andy West. Let's get it started. We kick it off this week in 1964. Beatlemania hits a fever pitch when the group's first movie, A Hard Day's Night, debuts in America. This week in 1975, Bad Company, The Eagles, Roger Daltrey, Joan Baez, and Stevie Wonder are winners at the first Rock Music Awards, a short-lived Don Kirshner production meant to rival the Grammys. This week in 1992, Madness reunite for the first of two Mad Stock shows at Finsbury Park in London. 75,000 fans come out of the woodwork for two shows. The reunion sticks and the band resumes touring. Mad Stock returns in 94, 96, and 98. This week in 1989 was the Moscow Music Peace Festival. The two-day festival included the Scorpions, Motley Crue, Ozzy, Skid Row, Cinderella, and Bon Jovi. Also this week in 1989, the Rolling Stones play a surprise set at the 700-person capacity Toad's Place in New Haven, Connecticut, 19 days before the official start of their Steel Wheels tour. They play 11 songs and end with this. And this week in 2015, Columbia House, the mail-order music club that originally offered customers 8 albums for a dollar, filed for Chapter 11 bankruptcy protection after almost 20 years of falling sales.
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3: No, Netflix is not adding an After Dark category, but so many people have been duped by the viral hoax that Netflix had to republish its policies about streaming adult content. It's just more proof that some folks will believe anything, like the rumor this week that Spotify is introducing a new feature that'll play music based on your financial situation. Would you let AI pick your baby's name? A lot of parents have been asking chatbots for help with one name that keeps popping up, and now Alara has suddenly become the baby name of the year, except AI didn't invent it. It found it on Reddit, where it's been talked about for years. Okay, so what were some of the worst new gadgets at this week's Consumer Electronics Show? There was a lollipop that plays music through your teeth when you bite down on it, or the internet-connected treadmill with a built-in AI coach that can yell at you to go faster, but also collects all your biometric data. But it was Samsung's new talking AI fridge that had most people scratching their heads. That's what's trending. I'm Christian Chase.
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1: Hall of Fame game tonight between the Cardinals and Panthers at 8 o'clock Eastern time. It's in Canton, Ohio. Colts and running back Jonathan Taylor agreed to terms on a two-year extension worth $44 million. Now the deal could be worth up to $47 million with $39 million guaranteed for Taylor. Buccaneers GM Jason Light said the team has no plans on trading defensive lineman Vita Vea, who has requested a trade. As for the non-extension of quarterback Baker Mayfield?
2: Well, I'm not going to get in specifics about the contract and all that stuff, but yeah, we do think he is, and we love Baker. Our feelings for Baker haven't changed.
1: And that was Light responding to a question on whether they think Mayfield is a franchise quarterback. North Carolina defensive coordinator Steve Belichick not with the team and is on medical leave. No word if he'll make the opener. Vinny Jr. has signed a new six-year deal with Real Madrid. He's now under contract through 2032. In golf at the Wyndham Championship, Bo Hostler has the first-round lead at 9 under par.
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3: MLB The Show 25 is heading towards its third season of highlighting the Negro League in its storylines mode. In their first two seasons, they celebrated many of the names that you probably heard of, like Hank Aaron, Jackie Robinson, and Josh Gibson. This is a passion project for San Diego Studios brand strategist Ramon Russell.
4: We have 8 players. 2 more weeks, we'll announce the other 2. 2 more weeks, we'll announce another group.
3: This year's crop of players opens with 4 new names, probably lesser known to all but the biggest Negro League fans, James Cool Papa Bell, who may have been the fastest man to ever play the game.
4: Possibly faster than Jesse Owens, and Jesse Owens never raced
3: him. Ramon explains why Satchel Paige thought so.
4: He is rumored to be able to turn off a light switch and be in bed before the lights turn off.
3: Charles Wilbur Rogan, known as Bullet Joe, one of the best pitchers and hitters in the league. And center fielder Norman Turkey Stearns of the KC Monarchs and Detroit Stars. Walter Buck Leonard, who batted cleanup right behind Josh Gibson on the Homestead Grays. Eamon Dignam, Fox News.
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1: There's a certain release and excitement that I got by being on stage, and I know that when I was younger, I saw music as a way for me to sort of morph from the performance end of it, to distract people from their lives, to make them smile in the audience, to sort of take them away from reality. And as time went on, I realized that you can do the opposite of that.

90s Rewind, NXS, and Disappear. It's MG Kelly with you. Before that, we heard Alanis Morissette and one of the angriest songs of the 90s, She Oughta Know. Where's Billy Ray Cyrus now?

0: 90s, Billy Ray Cyrus and Achy Breaky Heart. It's MG Kelly with you. Just ahead, man, more great music out of the 90s. We got some Everclear, Annie Lennox, Fastball, and a lot more. Keep it right here on your 90s Rewind.
1: I'm Paul Acey, and you're listening to Plugged In. Olivia Rodrigo is just 23 years old, but she's already made a huge impact in the world of music, and at least according to her songs, suffered her fair share of love and heartbreak. Her newest album, You Seem Pretty Sad for a Girl So in Love, pairs heartfelt lyrics with a crushing indie rock sound that, according to our review, practically induces panic attacks for her listeners. 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But for Plugged In, it's too much in terms of its content issues as well. 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And be sure to check us out on Facebook, Instagram, and YouTube. I'm Paul Acey for Plugged In by Focus on the Family.
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Just ask Jake, who listens to us out of Dallas. 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We're going to do it right now. 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
1: 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Elwood Fudd.
2: Where is Mom?
1: Michelle Pfeiffer stars as Claire Clouster, the glue that holds her chaotic, lovable family together every holiday season. But this year, her grown kids and distracted husband get swept up in their own seasonal dramas and leave their mom behind. So she sets out on an adventure of her own and rediscovers what the holidays mean when you're finally free. On Netflix, Jay Kelly. George Clooney is a fading movie star who hopes to reconnect with his youngest daughter before she leaves for Europe, but she'd rather spend time with friends. This leads him to embark on a journey of self-discovery, confronting both past and present. Adam Sandler co-stars. In theaters, Five Nights at Freddy's 2. 1 year has passed, the stories about what transpired at Freddy Fazbear's Pizza have been twisted into a campy local legend, inspiring the town's first ever Fozfest. But events transpire that unleash a long-forgotten horror. That's Fox on Film on Fox News.
3: An 88-year-old Army veteran who's still working at a Meijer store in Michigan will finally be able to retire. His story went viral online after an influencer posted an interview with him.
4: I retired from General Motors and I went bankrupt and they took my pension away.
3: A GoFundMe was set up and it's raised $1.5 million in just 4 days. That's what's trending. I'm Jen Clark.
5: News. I'm Gianna Gelosi. A week after Dr. Anthony Fauci invoked the Fifth Amendment more than 100 times at a Senate hearing, the panel voted to refer Fauci to the DOJ for contempt of Congress.
6: Republican Chairman Rand Paul says Fauci's constitutional right against self-incrimination does not apply since he was pardoned by former President Biden. Democrats say Republicans are breaking with precedent by not respecting a witness.